0: river.
1: The river. We're Brant and Sherry.
2: Jesus talked about the kingdom of God being so great. It's like a treasure hidden in a field, he said. Mm-hmm. A guy finds it and then he sells everything he has to buy the field. It probably would freak people out in town.
1: What do you mean?
2: Like, why is that guy all of a sudden want to buy this field? Because everybody would walk by it every day, right?
1: Yeah.
2: He wants to buy like that old, okay, why?
1: And we know that guy, and he's selling everything. Like,
2: yeah,
1: what is going on?
2: There's nothing special about.
1: Yeah.
2: So I do think it's true when people say there's something about the kingdom of God. You can walk by it every day. You don't realize how amazing it is, what Jesus is offering us, the life that he's offering us. You can read the words. You can just blow through them. It doesn't feel like a big deal. And then someone else goes, oh, my goodness, this is everything.

0: praying.
1: We're Brant and Sherry on Uplifting and Encouraging the River.
2: Little heads up, they're going to try to get you to eat more s'mores this summer.
1: How do you know that?
2: I just read a memo. Hershey's figured out that's a potential growth area for their chocolate.
1: They feel
2: like more people can eat s'mores. So they're going to invest more marketing money
1: in the s'mores.
2: Like, hey, you should be eating s'mores. Which, look.
1: S'mores are delicious.
2: They're awesome.
1: Yes, they are.
2: They really are. Yeah, kind of like the top, in my opinion, of the food pyramid.
1: I would agree for snacks and things like that. Awesome. So what's the problem?
2: No, there's no problem. Just telling you.
1: You just want a marketing heads up.
2: Well, the other thing I was thinking about s'mores, they're inherently, for some reason, communal in a way that almost no other food is.
1: Okay, I can see that. Yeah.
2: I'll eat pizza by myself.
1: Sure.
2: You know, I'll eat whatever, but s'mores rarely are.
1: Who eats a s'mores by themselves?
2: That's what I'm saying. It just occurred to me. Like,
1: yeah. Okay.
2: And if you are, we're not saying you should be ashamed of yourself. Sure. Just like, but most people don't. Like, it's usually.
1: That's true. Are we receiving marketing dollars from Hershey? Because it feels like it.
2: No, but it is a communal thing and they are delicious. Yeah. And if they do want to pay us, that's fine.
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9: All right, some clouds and a few showers or thunderstorms popping up. Our low should be around 70. And then on Thursday, scattered showers and a few afternoon thunderstorms. We have a cold front set to move through. Still warm, though. We'll be in the upper 80s. Showers on Thursday night, a few more showers on Friday. I'm meteorologist Steve Hamilton.
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1: People are excited about big summer movies. One of them is coming out as The Odyssey.
0: Okay.
1: And that's a big story about a guy, if you haven't read it, like a huge story about a guy trying to get home.
0: Mm-hmm.
1: How do we get this guy home?
0: Yeah.
1: Played by Matt Damon.
0: Mm-hmm.
1: Somebody pointed out that Interstellar is about trying to get Matt Damon home.
0: Sure.
1: From another planet.
0: Uh-huh.
1: And The Martian.
0: Uh-huh.
1: Is like, how do we get Matt Damon home from Mars?
0: So we're noticing a theme.
1: There's a movie called Saving Private Ryan.
0: That's right.
1: But how do we get Matt Damon? We could find him 1944 and get him home.
0: Get him home, yeah.
1: Somebody's like, at what point are we just going to be like,
0: you know what, Matt?
1: Can we get somebody else home? Anybody else?

0: God.
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3: Hey, I'm Brandon Lake, and this is the story behind the song, The Author, with my friend Nick Jonas.
4: So who am I? Who am I? To question the pen in the hands of the author.
3: Back in December, Nick and I got together and to write a song with some of our friends. And one of the themes that kind of quickly came up is how even in the state of where we're at in our life, it's so easy to be hard on yourself, maybe not even like yourself or love yourself. And then we quickly began to talk about how, man, who are we to question the pen and the hand of the author? If God is, if his ways are so much higher, his thoughts are higher, and if you really think about it, there's nobody that loves us, likes us more than he does. Then who am I to be hard on myself and to question the way he made me?
2: The story that made the song.
1: On the river.

0: The crew will have to play the match to know the outcome.
1: But with God, the party has already begun.
0: Sing along with the victory soundtrack on the river.

0: It's Brant and Sherry on the river.
1: It's very clear that God wants us to love him, love being with him, love talking with him. And I say this because I've been going through some sad stuff lately. So this is follow me if you can on my thinking. I've gone through some sad stuff, and I was talking to God about it, and I realized, like, I'm not going to bail on my faith. That's not where I am now. But if I did, because things weren't going my way, what does that say about whatever it was I believed in the first place? Mm. Did I actually ever love God, or just what he was doing for me? As long as things are comfortable, but if they're not, then I'm out. As long as I don't have any tragic things that happen. And I realized that's what he was doing with Job. Like, will you love me for me? If he allowed that to happen, take everything else away. And Job actually passed that test. He was wrong about some stuff, but in the end, he was rewarded. He's like, no, you can take it all. I still believe that you are the Lord.
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0: flash flood warning for the following county: Summit, Ohio. The National Weather Service in Cleveland has issued a flash flood warning for Southern Summit County in northeastern Ohio until 11:45 p.m. Eastern Daylight Time. At 8:54 p.m. Eastern Daylight Time, Doppler radar indicated thunderstorms producing heavy rain across the warned area. Between 1.5 and 2 inches of rain have fallen. Additional rainfall amounts of 1 to 2 inches are possible in the warned area. Flash flooding is ongoing or expected to begin shortly. Hazard: flash flooding caused by thunderstorms. Source: radar. Impact: flash flooding of small creeks and streams, urban areas, highways, streets, and underpasses, as well as other poor drainage and low-lying areas. Some locations that will experience flash flooding include Akron, Barberton, Greene, New Franklin, Norton, Lake Moore, and Portage Lakes. Turn around. Don't drown when encountering flooded roads. Most of flood deaths occur in vehicles. Repeating, a flash flood warning has been issued until 11:45 p.m. Eastern Daylight Time for the following county: Summit, Ohio.
1: Since making that decision, my life has really been marked by this pursuit of being a more present husband and father and a better friend to the people that God has put in my life. And when I get to the end, I desperately want to be able to look back on all the photos and videos and memories and to be able to look at those faces and them around me and say, that's the evidence of a life well lived for the glory of God.
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0: It's Brant and Sherry on the river.
1: There's a woman named Bonnie Tyler, and she had a big hit song called Total Eclipse of the Heart.
0: Back yes.
1: Then. I was reading the news. I saw she turned 75 this
0: wow.
1: week.
0: Wow. Really?
1: Yeah.
0: That's amazing.
1: Then I was like, what if we redid the lyrics?
0: Okay.
1: Would that be funny?
0: To
1: update.
0: Okay.
1: For an older crowd. So I decided to write. I spent a lot of time on this.
0: I'm sure
1: I thought
0: it'd
1: be funny. It's not actually funny, but
0: it's not.
1: No,
0: but you spent the time.
1: You do the turnaround part. I'll do what I came up with.
0: Okay, am I just saying
1: it? You can sing it.
0: Okay,
1: just turn around.
0: Okay, turn around.
1: Every now and then I feel a little bit dizzy when I get up too fast.
0: Turn around.
1: Every now and then I get a real twingy feeling that's coming from my lower back.
0: Turn around.
1: Every now and then I find myself complaining about the loud kids that live next door.
0: Turn around.
1: Every now and then I walk into a room, but I can't remember just what for.
0: Turn around.
1: Bright
0: eyes.
1: I just had my glasses, now they're gone. Turn around.
0: Turn around, bright eyes.
1: How do I turn this computer on? And I'm happy to be alive. If you don't like me, well, whatever. And if I want to drive, I'll leave my blinker on forever. Anyway, I just kept going.
0: Hey, you know what?
1: It's not too bad.
0: It's relevant.
1: All right,
0: it's
1: okay.
0: It's deeply relevant.

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2: The verdict was guilty. Case closed. The end. No chance for me to ever leave this prison of my sin. Now I know it might sound crazy, but one day a key unlocked that cell.

0: We're Brant and Sherry on Uplifting and Encouraging the River.
1: From the very beginning, God is looking for a relationship with us. That's not just religious talk.
0: Mm-hmm.
1: He really wanted to be with us. That was the whole thing in Eden. He wants this relationship. I got to tell you, you may have noticed relationships have ebbs and flows. Mm. And I'm talking about your relationship with God and mine, too. There's an ebb and flow, don't you think?
0: Yes.
1: And it's not that his love ebbs.
0: Mm-hmm.
1: His love keeps flowing.
0: Mm-hmm.
1: But he may be dealing with us differently in order for us to grow.
0: Yeah.
1: And it's not, if you don't feel him around and you used to or something, doesn't mean he left.
0: No, because his promise is he'll never leave you.
1: No.
0: Yeah.
1: He won't. But he may be drawing you closer to him some mm-hmm. way. I've heard that said when you whisper,
0: mm-hmm.
1: it makes people have to come closer.
0: Yeah.
1: And that could be it. But that's just true of any relationship.
0: Mm-hmm.
1: But in this case, you have to trust that he still loves you. He hasn't gone anywhere. Maybe this is just a new phase of things.
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12: All right, some clouds and a few showers or thunderstorms popping up. Our low should be around 70. And then on Thursday, scattered showers and a few afternoon thunderstorms. We have a cold front set to move through. Still warm, though. We'll be in the upper 80s. Showers on Thursday night, a few more showers on Friday. I'm meteorologist Steve Hamilton.
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0: Don't wish today away. 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
1: Waiting is hard,
0: but this song can make it easier.
1: Uplifting and encouraging.
0: The River

0: I've put you through it. It's amazing that you can love me like I love me like I am.
1: We're Brent and Sherry on Uplifting and Encouraging the River.
2: If you try to talk to God a lot, I'm trying more and more. I try to thank him for stuff. One thing I thank him for a lot, and maybe you could, if this isn't on your radar, it's something I could suggest for you as well. Thank him for his patience with you. I'm so grateful for his patience with me. His mercy, his patience. So great. What would I do without that?

0: safe.
1: Uplifting and encouraging music is on the river.
2: And this is the story that made the song.
3: Hey guys, Phil Wickham here. I've got a brand new song out called It Really Is Amazing Grace. I'm just taking that beautiful hymn that we all know and love, Amazing Grace, added a new chorus and a new bridge to it. I love this song so much. And when I did some reading about it, I realized that this song, you guys, was written by a slave trader. This man named John Newton was slave trading on ships in the 18th century. And in the middle of a storm, he cried out to God, saying, God, if you help me, I give my life to you. And after that moment, he survived the storm. And little by little, he understood what that prayer meant. He gave his life to Jesus, and Jesus changed his life. He went on to becoming a pastor and a minister and someone who spoke out against slavery. It's a testament to the grace of God at work in someone's life. And though we're not all slave traders, we all are in need of God's grace. And that's why I think this song's connected with so many people over the years. It's a joy to be a small part of the huge story of this song, and I invite you all to sing it out with me. It really is Amazing Grace.
2: The story that made the song.
1: On the river.

0: I listen to it every day in the car, and it just is a blessing to me. 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I'm Shannon. I'm from Frazeesburg, and I am the river.
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0: It's Brant and Sherry on the river.
1: This usually bothers people just a little bit when I mention this. I don't mean to bother people. It's just Jesus probably wasn't handsome. It describes him in Isaiah precisely that way. That there's nothing about him that would draw people to him.
0: Or... You said that before, and we were inundated with calls that were, yeah.
1: But there it is.
0: Yeah.
1: And even with all the spectacular stuff he did, when people would meet, like Pilate didn't seem like, oh yeah, you look like a king when he met him.
0: Yeah.
1: Like, really? Yeah, there was nothing unordinary about how he looked, apparently. And I think that's really important because we're very surface oriented. Yeah. We're so surface oriented that we can't imagine that he could look average or be shorter than us or something. We just can't picture it. Every time we have to demonstrate Jesus on screen, he's got to be taller than everybody else, you know? But what's wonderful about that is the Lord uses ordinary all the time. We always think of people on stage, the people that look a certain way, act a certain way, have that thing going on, but he'll use the ordinary people. He'll do it. He's done it for centuries.
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0: Brant and Sherry on the river.
1: People are pretty open about talking about spiritual searching. Like, that's something that people talk about, being a searcher. It's a little less fashionable or a little less easy to talk about finding something. Mm. But Jesus talks about spiritual finding because he talks about that pearl of great price or the treasure in the field. You know, a man found this and like found this other thing, like found something so beautiful.
2: He kind of assumes everyone's searching and it's the
1: right
2: greatness of finding it.
1: Yes. Searching is good. If you're searching, that is good. Let me affirm you in that. But let's hold open the idea that you're searching because there's something to be found. And we can, again, put in a big plug for the kingdom of God and how beautiful it is and his way of life, which is so beautiful. There's so much noise around religion. There's so much noise around hypocrites and things and cartoonish versions of Christianity. But man, following Jesus and doing it in community with other people, there's nothing as good as that.

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And when it led me to the cross, only then I understood that even in the ruthless pain,

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1: Give your gift and say, "I am the river," when you text GIVE to 800-609-1049.

0: We're Brant and Sherry on Uplifting and Encouraging the River.
1: Okay, prepare yourself to be shocked. Here's the music that accompanies it. I'm a shock jock, okay? Yes. So it's rated G. I shock people with just information. It's like, whoa. And then you can share it with people.
2: Sure.
1: And then they're like, where'd you get that? Brant Hansen show.
2: Mm-hmm. Yeah.
1: Okay. So check it out. Mm-hmm. Take a map of the Western Hemisphere, right?
2: Mm-hmm.
1: Tracking with me. So we got the Americas.
2: Yes.
1: Rotate at 90 degrees.
2: Okay.
1: I guess you'd be rotating it. No, maybe like 200, like 90 degrees.
2: Yeah.
1: To the.
2: Okay.
1: There, right. Like what? 270 degrees counterclockwise. Anyway.
2: What?
1: It looks like a duck. It looks exactly like a duck.
2: Okay.
1: Seriously, if you look at the continents.
2: That's fine. Okay.
1: It looks like a running, like a duck who's running. That's our hemisphere.
2: Okay. But we don't know how much we are rotating it.
1: The 270 degrees. I had a picture in my head.
2: Okay, got it. Okay.
1: And then. Didn't take a good look at it. No, it does.
2: Okay.
1: It's shocking. It's
2: all
1: like
2: right.
1: From God's perspective. No. If he can look at the earth. He didn't have to look north, south. He could look at it sideways. And it could be like an in-joke or something. I don't know.
2: This is.
1: Throwing it out there.
2: I just want to make sure. This is what you think people are going to buzz about and is going to make the show grow.
1: I don't have anything better.
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13: Tonight, some clouds and a few showers or thunderstorms popping up. Our low should be around 70. And then on Thursday, scattered showers and a few afternoon thunderstorms. We have a cold front set to move through. Still warm, though. We'll be in the upper 80s. Showers on Thursday night, a few more showers on Friday. I'm meteorologist Steve.

0: We're Brent and Sherry on Uplifting and Encouraging the River.
1: Oh, this is so good. I know you're a fan, Sherry, of Screw Tape Letters.
0: I am, yes.
1: C.S. Lewis. So if you're not familiar with this concept, it's a senior devil basically advising a junior one. Mm-hmm. It's like his nephew or something.
0: Yeah, yeah.
1: About how to ruin this guy's life, mm-hmm. a human's life, okay?
0: Yes.
1: And one thing he says, this is so brilliant, follow me if you can't hear, sorry if it doesn't work on the radio, if it's a little too confusing, but he says, do what you will, there's going to be some benevolence. So he's acknowledging with your patient, he calls mm-hmm. him, there's going to be some benevolence. He says, the great thing is to direct the malice in his soul to his immediate neighbors, whom he meets every day, and to put his benevolence out to the remote circumference, mm-hmm. to people he does not know. The malice thus becomes wholly real, and the benevolence largely imaginary. That's so brilliant because it's so easy to love people as an idea or people out there.
0: We call it the capital P, the
1: right.
0: people.
1: Who are the people immediately around you? Mm. And he's not, obviously, Lewis isn't saying you should have malice for people out there. Not at all. But like the people nearest me, that's, if I love people, those are the people I start with. You

0: passion and purpose.
1: They're in the songs.
0: And as you listen, they can be found in your life, too.
1: Uplifting and encouraging. The River

0: Amen.
1: It's Brant and Sherry on the river.
2: Yeah, it may not be a big deal to you. Maybe you have your own stationery. I just never have.
3: And never, so, I saw stationery.
2: Did you see this? It's really nice.
3: Oh, look at that.
4: It just says Brant Hanson at the author. Top. Author.
3: Did you get that made? Or
4: no, my publisher sent it to me.
3: Oh, that's very nice.
4: And it is. It's super fancy.
3: It's a little notepad. Have you been writing notes and stuff on it?
2: I want to. I don't know what to write.
3: Brant Hanson author. I don't know what to write.
2: You know what? That's a great point. This is a great visual for my...
3: Just Brant Hanson author.
2: Big blank page. That's exactly how I feel.
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0: It's Brant and Sherry on the river.
1: We're talking about spending time with God. I'm telling you, in case you're new to the show, like I've always struggled with prayer. Mm-hmm. It's always been hard. Last year or two, it's gotten better. Some stuff, and you know this, like a sport or something, like you can't just study it. It can't just be an issue you hear about or talk about. Like you actually have to do the thing to learn about the thing. Mm-hmm. And then it really is that way with prayer. Like if you struggle with it, like keep at it and then bring your innermost passions to it. Like the things that you're really, your feelings, things you're struggling with, honest stuff, mm-hmm. all of the honesty, bring that into it and then see if you don't learn how to do it better. Like that's been my experience anyway. So I just want to encourage you.

0: It's Brant and Sherry on the river.
1: We were talking about spending time with God, and I haven't been the best at this. My life, I've been pretty bad, honestly. But it's so interesting. When Jesus said that we need to abide in him, so that's something he said. Right, Sherry?
0: Yes, it is.
1: And
0: yes.
1: So,
0: abide in me and let my words abide in you.
1: Bam! I knew she had something wrong. That's awesome. That's why I was like, sure. So the Greek word, I don't speak Greek, but I was just reading about this. The Greek word there for abide basically means hang out. Like be just hang out with me.
0: Well, then in the context of that scripture, that's wonderful because it's you hang out with me and let my words hang out in you.
1: Yeah.
0: Where your attention is.
1: Unrushed.
0: Yeah.
1: Like you would with a good friend or like you have a hard day's work, but then you're sitting around a campfire and you don't have any pressure.
0: Yeah.
1: Like he's saying this is where all the fruit's going to come from.
0: It's a wonderful invitation.
1: It really is. There's so much of what he says, people go, oh, it's a guilt thing. No. Invitation for a better life.
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10: The river weather. All right, some clouds and a few showers or thunderstorms popping up. Our low should be around 70. And then on Thursday, scattered showers and a few afternoon thunderstorms. We have a cold front set to move through. Still warm, though. We'll be in the upper 80s. Showers on Thursday night, a few more showers on Friday. I'm meteorologist Steve Hamilton.
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2: Here's a statistic you can use for your friends. Because everybody's busy, right? All the time. We're busy, busy, busy, busy, busy, busy. I can't remember what author said that's the sickness of America is busyness. Mm. But I don't think that's the sickness of America. I think the sickness of America is saying we're busy. Because...
1: Oh, unpack that.
2: Netflix. Oh, I'm going to unpack this. Brace yourself.
1: Brace yourself for an unpacking.
2: Because everybody's busy all the time, right?
1: Yeah.
2: Busy, busy, busy, busy, busy. Netflix has revealed... that we have now crossed, just on Netflix, we Americans have watched 500 million hours strictly of Adam Sandler movies. So think about that. We're so busy, busy, but 500 million, a half billion hours of Adam Sandler movies just on Netflix.
1: Wow.
2: And they're not any good. And that's the
1: goodness.
2: It's a general rule.
1: Yeah.
2: People recognize that.
1: Right.
2: I think one of his movies on Rotten Tomatoes is 0% fresh.
1: No freshness at all. Stale, if
2: really,
1: you would.
2: Really, so anytime you see stats like that, I'm like, so somebody's got some time.
1: Good point.
2: I mean, we don't have to be up picking up litter or whatever for 500 million hours or whatever, but it wouldn't hurt to, like, can I get 15 minutes of your time?

0: Josh and Hannah in the morning.
1: Joe during your workday.
0: And Haley in the afternoons. Real people.
1: Sharing real life and real faith every day.
0: Thanks for listening.
1: And welcome to the River family.
2: I'm the

0: We're Brent and Sherry on Uplifting and Encouraging the River.
1: I bring you good news about the listener uniforms.
0: Oh, finally. People have really been very interested in
1: this.
0: Okay,
1: so we've had delays, and we've admitted that. There have been
0: many delays,
1: yes. But we keep improving the listener uniform. It's going to be mandatory, so everybody's listening right now. You will have to wear a uniform.
0: Whether they like the show or not.
1: Exactly.
0: Okay,
1: so it's mandatory, but it's going to be awesome.
0: Mm-hmm.
1: Now, it's good news because we're adding something new to it, but
0: again?
1: It will mean a delay. Yeah, but it's worth it.
0: Okay.
1: Because they just did a study about how if we had thumbs, you know, if you look at your hands, go ahead and look at your hands right now.
0: I have thumbs.
1: If you had thumbs coming out the side of your hand where you don't have the thumb coming out, so you have thumbs on both sides of your hands, they said, I just saw this study, that would increase our ability to like clean up stuff, carry things. Like you could carry like four tennis balls in one hand. Like if you had a thumb on the other side.
0: Four tennis balls in one hand.
1: So, well, but I mean, I'm using that as an example. Like, that'll help some people.
0: What are you doing with the
1: uniform? Anyway, we're gonna have the exoskeleton as part of the uniform. We'll actually include that extra thumb
0: on each
1: hand for you and increase your productivity.
0: Okay.
1: So, yep. So, you can thank me. It will be some delays. We understand that.
0: But you're getting two thumbs out of it.
1: You're getting extra thumbs. Four thumbs up.
2: Never heard that before.
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2: I wrote this in a season where anxiety felt super loud and my future felt even more unclear. If that sounds like you today, you're not alone. One thing God keeps continuously reminding me of is that He meets us exactly where we are and not where we think we should be. When we let go of control and lay everything down at the feet of Jesus, His peace feels louder than our fear.
3: Calm the raging sea inside of me, 'cause that's just who you are.
2: The world constantly tells us to worry about everything, but when we call on the name of the Lord, when we call on the name of Jesus, He brings peace, direction, and security. Hey, my friend, He knows you and He sees you. He has good plans for you, because that's just who He is. So why should we worry? Let this be our anthem today.
1: The story that made the song.
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1: These thoughts of an overthinker brought to you by the same place I got a coffee with a kid's temp one time. We went there for a meeting last week. I'm pretty sure they said, Josh, here's your drinky.
2: I think they did.
1: So, Miss Barista, who apparently remembers who I am. Maybe you listen to the radio. Welcome. God loves you. So do I. Anyway, you can call it a drinky all you want. But the next time you do, I want a plate of free cookies along with my drinky.

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0: love the river. I listen to it every single day. And when I was a few years ago not doing so great, it's what really got me through each day to just stay positive, lose my anxiety, and just fix my eyes on Jesus. And you guys have really helped me with that. I'm Marissa. I'm from Westerville, Ohio, and I am the river.
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1: These thoughts of an overthinker brought to you by the same place I got a coffee with a kid's temp one time. 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

0: 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And I'm like, all right. 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

0: Back in 2024, my wife and I lost our daughter at 20 weeks, and it was the hardest thing we've ever experienced. And you wrestle with God in that process, and there's a lot of mystery, there's a lot of learning, there's a lot of just grappling with what it means that God is good and that he's faithful. And the song came from that wrestle of choosing to trust that God was still in the midst of everything, that we don't always get answers, but we always get his presence, and that he's with us in the valleys. And so we can build an altar there knowing that God showed up and that he's always going to show up in those places for you, regardless of how you feel. And so you can still choose to worship him there.
1: The story that made the song.
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3: 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And when it led me to the cross, only then I understood that even in the ruthless pain, there's a river running through, and every bend along the way,

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uplifting and encouraging the river. I'm producer Mike. Thanks so much for being here and hanging out with me. So glad that you're a part of the river family. Here's Zach Williams and Ben Fuller with Wait For Me.

0: uplifting and encouraging the river. I'm producer Mike. There's only a few things that are constants in this world. One of those things is change. Change will happen all the time. I know for me, I'm going through a lot of change right now. One of my very good friends, who's my roommate, and I've known him for 5 years now, since my freshman year in college, he's moving across the country. He got a new job, and I'm super excited for him. But at the same time, you know, it's a period of transition for me as I look for a new apartment and a new roommate. But thankfully, God has shown his fingerprints through this time. Not only did I find somebody, a buddy at church, who wanted to be roommates, but the timing could not have worked out better. We found an apartment that becomes available the day before my lease ends, and he wanted to wait to move out of his parents' house until after he got out of student debt, and he just got out of student debt. So it's amazing to see how God has perfectly orchestrated everything. And it always reminds me of Romans 8:28, the verse that talks about how God works everything out for our good. And it's just an encouraging reminder to me that in the midst of change, God always stays the same.
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0: I am a recently converted person to the river, and I just love every minute of it. 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I'm Sonia, and I am the river.
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1: 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The River.

0: uplifting and encouraging the river. I'm producer Mike. You mean well, but it just doesn't really turn out the way you expected. We've all had them, kitchen mishaps. You can share yours when you call or text 800-609-1049. I'll go first, though. You think you wouldn't be able to mess up a bag of rice that you heat up in the microwave, right? Well, I somehow found a way to do even that. You know how it has a little like tear in the top that you're supposed to rip open so the bag can vent? I forgot to do that. And I put the bag of rice in the microwave and the 90 seconds is up. I open up the door and I see the bag just expanding. 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I hear this loud bang and all of a sudden there's rice all over the microwave. Oh, that wasn't fun to clean up. But ever since then, I have never forgotten to tear a little hole in the rice bag. You can share your food mishap when you call or text 800-609-1049.
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2: Hey, I'm Brandon Lake, and this is the story behind the song, The Author, with my friend Nick Jonas.
3: So who am I? Who am I? To question the pen in the hands of the author.
2: Back in December, Nick and I got together and to write a song with some of our friends. And one of the themes that kind of quickly came up is how even in

0: in the state of where we're at in our life. It's so easy to be hard on yourself, maybe not even like yourself or love yourself. And then we quickly began to talk about how, man, who are we to question the pen and the hand of the author? If God is, if his ways are so much higher, his thoughts are higher. And if you really think about it, there's nobody that loves us, likes us more than he does. Then who am I to be hard on myself and to question the way he made me?
1: The story that made the song.
2: On the river. Big.

0: Let today be the day to start again.
1: Because God's mercy is new every morning.
0: And every moment.
1: Uplifting and encouraging. The River.

0: family reunion.
1: You hear my eyebrows raising?
2: Grandma always brought her banana cream pies and her chocolate pies with the meringue that was like 5 inches tall.
0: Oh, yes. Yeah.
2: Grandma, how do you do that? She said, you just sit there and keep whipping. I said, for how long?
3: You keep whipping till you nay-nay.
2: Yeah, Grandma knew how to nay-nay because...

0: uplifting and encouraging the river. I'm producer Mike. Despite your best efforts, sometimes the kitchen is not your best friend. You can share your food mishaps when you call or text 800-609-1049. I somehow couldn't figure out how to microwave a bag of rice without it exploding. It's because I didn't tear a hole in the top. Boom. Yeah, was not a fun day to clean up my microwave. Gwen, what was your food mishap?
1: 24 years ago, my daughter turned 3. And I was a single mom, and I felt like I had to make all the birthday cakes, and I got really good at making, like, veggie tail cakes and all these different things. There was an article in a magazine with a recipe for a spaghetti cake. My 3-year-old's favorite meal was spaghetti. So why wouldn't I make her a spaghetti cake? We sat down, I put it out, like, the little had little chocolate meatballs and raspberry sauce for the spaghetti sauce, and you just type the noodles all over the place with regular frosting. And she took one bite out of it thinking she was getting spaghetti. And she cried and screamed in horror. I had worked so hard on that cake.
0: Oh, no.
1: I took it and I put it on top of the fridge. And she did not, we didn't see the cake anymore. Spaghetti cake that didn't go well.
2: Rock the Lake is back for its 12th year in a row at beautiful Indian Lake in Lakeview. And as always, it's completely free.
3: Surely you can't be serious.
4: I am serious.
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4: On a June evening, the sun goes down, but the daylight lingers on and on, as if the night is reluctant to close in and put the world to bed. This is the period of twilight, a lingering farewell to the sun. Twilight is the period before dawn or after sunset, when some light shows in the sky even though the sun is out of sight. The period of twilight varies throughout the year, but it is longest here in June. The morning and evening twilights are always the same length on any particular day. Whether it comes in the cool of the morning or the warmth of the evening, the period of twilight is one of the special charms of summertime. Rudyard Kipling converted a fact of astronomy into poetry when he wrote that the dawn comes up like thunder out of China across the bay. He was referring to the abrupt arrival and departure of the sun in tropic latitudes and the surprisingly short twilights around the Bay of Bengal. Twilight in the tropics is really not as brief as all that, for it lasts about an hour even on the equator. Yet this seems short to a native of England or any other northern land where the summer twilight hangs on like a blueprint for eternity. This twilight glow remains in the sky until the sun is moved about 18 degrees below the horizon. In the tropics, the sun slides out of sight at dusk on a line almost perpendicular to the horizon. But far northward, the sun descends along a gentle incline, not perpendicular at all. So it takes the sun longer to set and much longer to reach that point where complete darkness sets in at 18 degrees below the horizon. More in a moment.
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4: Twilight lasts about an hour and a half in June in the southern states. It runs more than 2 hours along the line of Philadelphia, Columbus, and Denver, and about 2.5 hours in central Maine, Minneapolis, and Portland, Oregon. On the Canadian plains above the 49th parallel, the June twilight goes on all night, evening twilight merging into morning twilight. The twilight hours begin as the sun glides below the horizon. The western sky is painted high and fiery, and the sunset glow is also reflected from clouds in the east. The sun is gone, but the world is bathed in soft, mellow light. A restful time of day, a summer evening coming on and trailing over the world its gradual dusky veil. Chimney swifts and swallows skim through the twilight. Wood thrushes, catbirds, and robins begin their evening vespers. Children play long games on the edge of night, while young sweethearts walk hand in hand through the golden and purple tapestry of sundown. Many minutes go by, and this period between the dark and the daylight stretches on and on. Then slowly, the shadows darken, the warm colors fade, the first stars shine out, and the night rises from the eastern sky and crawls on overhead. Darkness closes in at length, as the last trace of twilight finally perishes in the northwest. And that's your almanac this morning here on the Farm Hour. As always, hope you enjoyed and hope you'll stay tuned.
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4: A quick look now at your five-day weather forecast here on the Farm Hour, brought to you by C&L Shoes, open Tuesday through Friday from 9 to 6 each day, Saturdays 9 to 3, and then closed on Sundays and Mondays. 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Well, a mix of sun and clouds out there today. Showers and thunderstorms, very warm and humid, with an afternoon high today of 88. Partly cloudy tonight then, still humid overnight. Some thunderstorms, a possibility for the evening hours, and a low of 73. For Friday then, tomorrow, cloudy skies, showers and thunderstorms again expected, with a high of 82. Weekend weather, sunny skies, less humid on Saturday with a high of 84. On Sunday, some sunshine early on and then turning cloudy with a chance of thunderstorm activity in the afternoon. High Sunday of 76, and then sunshine for the most part on Monday with a high of 71. 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C&L Shoes, Route 301, just north of West Salem.
9: 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BASF and Nutrien have announced a strategic collaboration designed to help farmers gain more value from sustainable farming practices already in use. 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Chad Asmus is BASF's Sustainability Market Development Manager.
10: What's before North American agriculture right now is the opportunity for agriculture to be recognized for the good things farmers are doing to help lower the carbon intensity of biofuels. And what 45Z introduced is the ability to account for that.
9: 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Let's check in with our weekly update from the Ohio Soybean Council and your checkoff dollars at work. Here's Dusty Sonnenberg.
11: I'm joined today by Dr. Taylor Dill, Director of Research with the Ohio Soybean Council, and Dr. Alyssa Essman, OSU Extension Weed Science Specialist, talking about the Endangered Species Act as the EPA goes through the process of re-registration of a number of different chemistries and changes potentially to label requirements.
12: In terms of what herbicides we'll have in the Endangered Species Act, what can we look forward to in 2027, 2028? What kind of changes do you expect for us to keep an eye out for and other herbicide labels?
13: Yeah, so this is kind of an unfolding situation. So as products go through the registration or registration review process, those herbicide labels will be updated. And so if you go to the EPA's website, you can kind of see the list of those that are kind of up next on the docket.
11: And today's update brought to you by the Ohio Soybean Council and your soybean checkoff.
9: 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We'll get a check of the markets and analysis after this as the Ohio AgNet continues.
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9: 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I'm Ty Higgins, and this morning's market analysis is brought to you by Louis Dreyfus Company. 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
15: Key parts of the growing belts are talking about too much rain now. Ohio, southern Indiana, southern Illinois, Missouri, all saying, hey, shut down the rain. Guess what? It's not over yet. So the rest of those states and maybe some others will probably be saying the same thing here in another 24 hours or so. Ethanol production yesterday was put at 326 million gallons for the week, unchanged from the week prior, 1% below last year. Gasoline stocks down 6% from last year. I'm Ryan Martin.
9: 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Corn higher by a quarter to three quarters. The beans up three quarters to two and three quarters. And wheat up by a half penny across the board. For the Ohio AgNet, I'm Ty Higgins. We'll see you down the road.
16: Severe weather warning. Heavy rains are approaching. Let's get an update from our field reporter in Wheatville. Gary, how you doing out there?
17: 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Storm's rolling in, but these wheat fields are protected with Spherex fungicide, so not much to report on out here. Back to you, Ted.
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22: It's a name from history mostly forgotten.
0: yet one every American should know.
1: On the night of June the 3rd, 1781, Jack discovered that there were 250 British soldiers on their way to Charlottesville to capture Governor Thomas Jefferson and the Virginia Assembly, which contained three additional signers of the Declaration, as well as Patrick Henry.
0: Janice Clark shares the story of Jack Jewett from his former home just outside of Lexington, Kentucky.
1: Jack realized very quickly who they were and what they were up to, and he realized if he didn't do something about it, they were going to get away with it. And so he called for his horse, he got on his horse, and he rode 40 miles through the backcountry of Virginia to warn the governor and the legislature.
0: His nighttime ride to Charlottesville to warn those in the path of the British was successful.
1: Because of his timely warning, the governor escaped, as well as almost all of the legislators. The British captured only seven of the legislators, none of the ones that they were after.
0: Jewett's ride took him to Monticello to warn Thomas Jefferson, then on to Charlottesville to warn other officials. Meanwhile, the swift-moving British under Lieutenant Colonel Tarleton were denied the chance to capture the leaders of the Revolution.
1: They meandered back and forth across Virginia for the next 4 months, and in October they found themselves at a place called Yorktown.
0: Jefferson used his warning time to accomplish several important things, including escaping with his life. That part of the story is next time as we travel the countryside. In Lexington, Kentucky, I'm Andrew McCray.

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6: With the Iran conflict, we've seen a surge in nitrogen prices and diesel prices, and there's also an uptick in inflation, which is also concerning for input cost. And sure enough, when we asked people what their biggest concern was, over 50% said input cost.
4: Langemeyer says it's more than just fertilizer and fuel prices that worry farmers.
6: One of the things I'm keeping my eye on that's very concerning is general inflation. We talked about the fact there was nitrogen and diesel that was increasing. Well, if you have an uptick in general inflation, that's going to impact a lot more inputs.
4: The political situation isn't helping either, says Langemeyer.
6: There's quite a bit of uncertainty there about what policies are going to be, and so people are feeling a little bit concerned about what the long-run policy environment is going to be.
4: But it's not all doom and gloom.
6: There's enough outside forces impacting land values that there's still optimistic about land values.
4: There's a link to more on this on the show info page at NorthShoreProductions.com. That's Farm to Fork. I'm Darrell Anderson.
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0: 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BASF and Nutrient have announced a strategic collaboration designed to help farmers gain more value from sustainable farming practices already in use. Under the collaboration, Nutrient agronomists will work directly with growers to optimize yield potential using practical on-farm sustainability practices. Together, the organization will make it easier for farmers to participate in low-carbon intensity biofuel programs, including those supported under the Clean Fuel Production Credit, also known as Section 45Z, and prepare for future low-carbon biofuels markets. Chad Asmus is BASF's Sustainability Market Development Manager.
1: What's before North American agriculture right now with the opportunity presented is the opportunity for agriculture to be recognized for the good things farmers are doing to help lower the carbon intensity of biofuels. And so with the 45Z Clean Fuel Production Credit going towards biofuels as a whole to understand how to help reduce the carbon intensity of ethanol and renewable diesel, for example, agriculture and how that crop is grown constitutes a significant component of ethanol's final carbon intensity. And what 45Z introduced is the ability to account for that, of how that crop is grown, and being able to override the defaults and to give recognition for the good conservation practices that farmers are already doing.
0: Through the collaboration, Nutrient agronomists will work closely with growers to tailor sustainability practices that align with the unique conditions of each farm. Dr. Sally Fliss is Director of Sustainable Ag Programs with Nutrient.
2: Since 2021, we've touched just over 5 million acres in the U.S. and Canada with our nitrogen management programs. In the U.S., we're actually asking growers to reduce their nitrogen rate in order to be a part of the carbon program that we run. And so it's a great fit for us to take what we're doing, what we've been successful with in our Sustainable Nitrogen Outcomes program to optimize nitrogen management, and come alongside BASF and Zarvia with their tools to be able to get the data to where it needs to be to have the growers take advantage of an opportunity like 45Z is presenting to them in the field.
0: You can read more about this new collaboration online now at ohioagnet.com. Let's check in with our weekly update from the Ohio Soybean Council and your checkoff dollars at work. Here's Dusty Sonnenberg.
3: I'm joined today by Dr. Taylor Dill, Director of Research with the Ohio Soybean Council, and Dr. Alyssa Essman, OSU Extension Weed Science Specialist, talking about the Endangered Species Act as the EPA goes through the process of re-registration of a number of different chemistries and changes potentially to label requirements.
4: In terms of what herbicides we'll have in the Endangered Species Act, what can we look forward to in 2027, 2028? What kind of changes do you expect for us to keep an eye out for and other herbicide labels?
5: Yeah, so this is kind of an unfolding situation. So as products go through the registration or registration review process, those herbicide labels will be updated. And so if you go to the EPA's website, you can kind of see the list of those that are kind of up next on the docket. There mm-hmm. are some pretty important products on there. If memory serves, atrazine, metribuzin, glyphosate, and 2,4-D, I think, are kind of maybe those up next. And so in the coming years, we might expect the labels to change for some really important herbicides. And so I think the Liberty Ultra and these dicamba products kind of ease us into this and have kind of very simple low point requirements to kind of give us some experience in dealing with these application record keeping changes before we get into a situation where we have, you know, a larger number of products that require this effort.
3: And today's update brought to you by the Ohio Soybean Council and your soybean checkoff.
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0: Here's what's going on. We've got hit and miss moisture kind of lingering from last night and yesterday's action across the Buckeye State. This is going to start the day with probably 30-40% coverage, but I'm really watching a big cluster of thunderstorm action coming together in Iowa this morning. Once that gets going and starts to rip out, look out. It's headed straight towards us. Now, to be fair, the strong to severe action, or at least the strongest action, wants to go north into parts of the Great Lakes. Michigan could get absolutely ripped this evening and overnight, but I think we see our own good round of showers and thunderstorms trying to move through the rest of the state. It's going to give us another quarter to 1 inch before the day is done. I think we get into tomorrow morning and start to dry down, and we're pleasant through.
1: 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With more on that, here's Allison Kenny.
2: The Ohio Soybean Association, the advocacy voice for Ohio soybean farmers, is excited to announce the inaugural Ohio Soybean Association Conservation Award. This award will recognize soybean farmers in Ohio who have gone above and beyond to implement best management practices that are both environmentally conscious and profitable. Applications for the award are available at soyohio.org/OSA conservation and are due on August 14th. Applications are only open to OSA members. The recipient of the 2026 award will be submitted to compete for the American Soybean Association Conservation Legacy Award for recognition at the national level. An Ohio farmer last won this award in 2023. For more information on how to apply, the entire article can be found at OhioAgNet.com. 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
5: Welcome back on the Ohio AgNet. I'm Joe Everett. My guest today is Kara Spicer with B&B AgVantages. And Kara, when it comes to cover crops, there's a lot of things to consider. What's one of the first things farmers should think about when starting?
6: So number one is what their real goal is. You know, that can be anything. We get growers that just call in and say, I just signed up for this government program. I don't really know what I need, but I know I'm in this program. So this is, you know, what do I need to do? And so there's guys that do that. There's guys that are looking at, I have an erosion problem. I would really like to do something to help with. I want to focus on that. You know, sometimes their goals are just breaking up really compacted dirt. They want to get something out there to help with that. We also, you know, we do soil sampling. So a lot of guys, when they get back their soil sample results, maybe their organic matter has dropped significantly, or it's just a really low number because it's a new farm they got, something like that. And they're looking for a way to raise the organic matter. So I think first thing is just, what's their goal? What are they really looking to accomplish by adding cover crops into the mix?
5: When growers plant these cover crops, how important is the timing and what do those windows look like?
6: Truthfully, you know, from an agronomy standpoint, and no grower ever likes this answer, right? But so much of it depends on what happens after you plant. So much of it depends on the timing of the rain, less than when you actually put it out. And some of that is determined on if they are in a program. And I believe last year, the plant date for several of the programs was, I want to say October 15th. So, you know, there they have a cutoff date of they need to have it planted before this date. And that's the only thing that they, you know, really have in mind is having it before then. But truthfully, as far as planning of it, we plant cover crops anywhere from late July, beginning of August, all the way through. There's a frost seeding program that we go out in, you know, we can go out in January and February and frost seed cover crops. And we've seen plantings anywhere in those time frames really take off and look great. So much of it just depends on what happens following that planting window. Rye, like rye, for example, rye's pretty forgiving. It's a cover crop that can go a lot of different places. And as long as it gets some moisture out there, it's going to take off and go. And regardless of when you really get it out and going.
5: For these cover crops, there's a lot of different options. What do you feel are some of the more popular ones farmers are using?
6: I guess kind of how we look at it is I like oats. I look at that as kind of like the beginner cover crop because it's something they can put out in the fall, late summer, fall, and it's going to die off before they go out next spring, right? So there's no concern about worrying about getting it killed off before or after planting and, you know, are they going to let it grow too long, that kind of thing. It's a pretty easy one to get started on. Then after that, we steer guys towards rye or barley and sometimes still mixing some oats in there. So like rye is what we push a lot of guys to put ahead of beans. That's the next year they're going to beans. Barley, we push that ahead of corn. We had a lot of guys start using a rye oats mix. You know, the oats are going to get up early. They're going to take off. They're going to give you some cover early on. The rye is still going to come back. So you're still going to have some green out there that you can kill off ahead of planting, but it's not going to be as thick of a stand, just kind of a good blend.
5: Thanks, Kara, for the information today. My guest has been Kara Spicer with B&B AgVantages. I'm Joe Everett for the Ohio AgNet reporting.
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1: 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I'm Ty Higgins, and this morning's market analysis is brought to you by Louis Dreyfus Company. 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
8: Grain markets finished the Wednesday session mostly higher, 6 to 9 cents higher on soybeans, up about a penny or so on corn. Wheat had a nice little day to the upside as well, call it 1 to 3 cents. Chicago, KC, Minneapolis markets. Overall, it was just not much of a day to have excitement outside of a couple geopolitical headlines. First of all, after the retaliation strike by the U.S. on Iran because Iran brought down a helicopter, Trump threatened to restart the war. Energy markets took that in check, up about $2.50 to $3 a barrel on crude oil yesterday, and I think that probably supported the grain markets a little bit as well. Otherwise, there wasn't a lot of new information on the grain side. Keep in mind, we've got a WASDE report that is out on Thursday that should impact the market, at least in corn, by seeing some changes to the export profile. Otherwise, everything else is supposed to stay pretty stagnant. Weather is also a growing concern across the country. I'm Ryan Martin.
1: Thank you, Ryan. In the overnight trade, corn for July up 0.75 cents at 419 3/4. December up 0.75 cents as well at 447 1/2. July soybeans up by a penny at 11.24 a bushel. New crop November, 11.41 1/4, up by 2 3/4. July wheat, 0.75 cents to the plus side, trading at 588 1/4 overnight. September wheat, $6.75 a penny, up by 1 3/4. After yesterday's close, June live cattle, 207 higher at 250.10. August, 241.50, up $1.80. Feeder cattle for September, 351.37, up 67 cents. October, 347.72, up 82. And June lean hogs down 40 cents at 93.17. July, 96.85 and 70 cents higher.
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0: The Ohio Emergency Alert System has been designed to provide the public with timely warnings and emergency information. Had this been an actual emergency, you would have received instructions and information related to that emergency over this and other stations in your area. This concludes this test of the East Central Ohio Emergency Alert System.
1: Time now on the Farm Hour, 5:42. And 75 degrees currently in Worcester. We take a look at what's happening in your five-day forecast, brought to you by C&L Shoes. Partly cloudy skies this morning, becoming more overcast during the afternoon with a high of 86. Clouds tonight and a low of 72. Tomorrow then, cloudy early, but becoming mainly sunny for the afternoon. Friday's high, a more comfortable 81. And then sunny skies and 86 for a high on Saturday. Sunday, thunderstorms in the morning, followed by overcast and cooler temps in the afternoon. High Sunday of 74, partly cloudy skies Monday on a high of 75. Weather again here on the Farm Hour, brought to you by C&L Shoes. And time now to check in with our morning grain report from Brad Starlin.
2: Good morning. This is Brad Starlin with Starlin Commodity Services and Broman Crop Insurance with the Morning Grain Report. Corn prices faded late but stayed firm on Wednesday. Prices were up moderately in overnight trading, but most of those gains evaporated throughout the course of the session. Domestic ethanol production the week through June 5th held steady, posting a daily average of 1.108 million barrels. Ethanol stocks eased 1% lower the past week. Drought and screwworm disruptions drove beef prices to record highs in May. Concern is not food safety, but the risk that containment measures, quarantines, and movement controls further tighten already constrained cattle supplies. Soybean prices bounced higher on some bargain buying. Price had been eroding steadily throughout mid-May and into June, but have seen the occasional round of technical buying during that period. Rest soybean complex was firm. July soybean meal futures settled around 0.5% higher, with July soy oil futures up nearly 1%. Where wheat prices found some traction. Price were mixed, but mostly higher following an uneven round of technical maneuvering on Wednesday. European Grain Association slightly raised its estimate for the 2026 European Union wheat production, offering a new projection of 5.28 billion bushel. The bulk of the production occurs in France, Germany, Poland, United Kingdom, and Romania. Closed grain markets on Wednesday, June 10th, found July corn futures down a half at 419. December corn futures up 1.5 at 447. July soybean futures up 9, 1123. November soybean futures up 6.5, 1138.5. July wheat futures up 2 at 587. December wheat futures up 3. At 617. 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
4: Have you ever said, I'll pray for you? 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First, that people around us would grow in love. Paul says to the Philippians, "This is my prayer, that your love may abound more and more." So pray for love to develop and grow, and pray that others will make wise choices, he says, so that you may be able to discern what is best, and then that they will live with integrity, that you may be pure and blameless until the day of Christ. What a great prayer that comes right out of the Bible, Philippians chapter 1. So be praying for others, even as you say you're going to, just like that today. I'm Bob Fetterhoff with Walk the Bible Ministries in Worcester, Ohio.
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7: But there's a stranger out there somewhere who remembers you and me and each of us because we made it weird.
1: Oh, no.
7: And for anyone who's an overthinker like me, now it's all rushing back. I saw this post on Facebook, and everyone, like, for the most part, there were hundreds of comments. For the most part, everyone was like, "Thanks for that. I already can't sleep because of my anxiety. Now it's going to be completely worse." But here were some of the other people's comments about what they did to make it weird.
1: All right, let's see what we got.
7: So Maggie said, "Yeah, the elderly man at a kid's birthday party. I was fixing my plate. He asked pregnant me, 'What are you having?' I replied with full enthusiasm, 'A hot dog.' He was asking about my baby. Are we having a son or a daughter?" Ulyssa commented, "I choked on a bug that flew into my mouth when I was giving out information to a guy at my college."
1: Oh, no.
7: That would be, like, the most terrible thing, because you're like, yeah, the cafeteria is... You'd be like, "Guys, someone had a stroke right in front of me. I don't know where she is. I don't know if she is well." There's a stranger out there somewhere who remembers you because you made it weird. Kimberly said, "Every time my mouth can't decide whether to greet someone with hi or hello, so it comes out, 'Hi-lo, hello, hernal, hiler,' get all of those different options."
1: Oh, I've done that before. And I just go,
7: There's that, and there's things like all good, no problem, and it comes out all problem. Like, yeah. No, the opposite, where it's no good. No! All right, and then last but not least, Chris has decided he's going to lean into this. Maybe some inspiration for the rest of us, because there is a stranger out there somewhere who remembers you because you made it weird. And Chris said, "Good. I do it on purpose. I hope they tell their kids and grandkids about me someday, and I hope I can meet them and make it weird for them, too."
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0: 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And I thank you so, so much.
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1: Is that real? 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
2: True story. In the Bible, in the book of Matthew, Jesus is in the middle of teaching a massive crowd. And this crowd is made up of grown men with questions, religious leaders watching. It's serious business happening. And then suddenly, some kiddos start showing up. And they probably have sticky fingers and loud voices, maybe a diaper blowout or two.
0: Good grief.
2: I know.
0: This is visceral.
2: Yes. And the disciples, friends of Jesus, were horrified. In that culture, kids weren't seen as important. They had zero social status. You've probably heard the phrase yourself, children are meant to be seen and not heard.
0: Heard, yeah.
2: There we go. Mm-hmm. Thank you. So the disciples try to block them. They're like, nope, not today. Shoo, shoo. Jesus is busy. But Jesus does something totally countercultural. He stops everything and says, let the little children come to me and do not hinder them, for the kingdom of heaven belongs to such as these. And he pulls them close. He lays his hands on them and he blesses them. He gives them his full attention in a world that says kiddos don't matter. He says, actually, they're the example. So you don't need to be powerful or polished or even grown up to matter to Jesus. If you've ever felt small or overlooked, he says, come here, I want you near. And that's a true story.
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0: Josh and Hannah, good morning. This is the River Morning Show. And gone are the good old days of the following communication methods. First, the carrier pigeon.
1: Aww,
0: not a thing.
1: I want a pet pigeon.
0: Anymore. No longer does anyone write. No one's taking pen to paper to send a note.
1: It hurts my hand after just a little bit.
0: Also, you can say goodbye, apparently, to texting.
1: What?
0: Texting has gone by the wayside.
1: What are we doing, yodeling to each other?
0: No, such is the life of any parent, grandparent, teacher, coach, aunt, or uncle of a Gen Z or younger, it seems.
1: Okay.
0: I recently had a conversation with my daughter. She's 21.
1: Uh-huh.
0: And I said, hey, how's come you don't text us back anymore? Do you not like us?
1: Aww.
0: Because she moved out. We don't see her.
1: That's a tough conversation.
0: And so when we text and we wait for hours, sometimes days, for no response.
1: You just hear crickets.
0: We don't even hear crickets.
1: Oh.
0: It's just steely dead silence.
1: Did she have a reason? I'm afraid to know her reason.
0: So that's where I even thought of this whole conversation. My daughter Abby tells us, yeah, I'm terrible at the texting app. I've got 15 unread texts right now.
1: Oh.
0: She uses Snapchat. She said, I'm great with snaps.
1: Snapchat is her main form of communication.
0: And she's not the only one. My sons use it too because that's how their teams, their sports teams communicate. They don't have texting chat groups. They have Snapchat chat groups.
1: To even like hear team news or something? Like, hey, practice got moved up 30 minutes or something?
0: Yes.
1: No way. In Snapchat?
0: Snapchat, yes.
1: The dog filter app?
0: Yes, that's the one. That's the one.
1: No.
0: You make the weird face and you're holding your baby and your face turns into a horse. Yes, that app is their primary
1: communication method.
0: Mode of communication with their peers now. Now, our sons still do a good job of responding to our texts, but our daughter has moved on and she is now Snapchat almost exclusively.
1: I am baffled, bamboozled, and just confused.
0: And I want to know, as you're listening, are you seeing this with your young people? I sound so old. Are you seeing this with your young people?
1: With youths.
0: Better yet, you still have somebody holding on to the old ways of communication, because my mom will not only write us a card for our birthday, she'll make it. She'll create one.
1: That's so sweet.
0: So she's one that still does the tried and true handmade way of communicating. This snappy way of communicating. I hate it.
1: I'm trying to think of what other forms of communication there could be. So, yeah, I'd be curious to hear if somebody else has experienced something different.
0: So your turn now to chime in and see how does this whole thing work in your family or friend group. Call or text 800, or you can't snap us. We don't have. 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
2: 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The former Daily Record building on East Liberty Street. 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And they also hope in the future to offer space for parent-child play groups. 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Renovation of the new location is expected to be completed by the end of September, and they anticipate consolidating their two Worcester offices into the new location sometime in either October or November. 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
8: Weather. Partly sunny across central Ohio today. It's going to be a hot one with highs right around 90 or just above. And we do have some scattered thunderstorms rolling through not only for today, but into tonight.
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0: the River Morning Show. We're Josh and Hannah. I wasn't going to do this, but
1: how old are you?
2: I'm not telling.
0: Apparently, you know you're getting old when you are talking about things like an old curmudgeon from your porch. And you catch yourself going, ah. So,
3: oh no.
0: The old ways of communication seem to be going by the wayside faster and faster because texting is now leaving.
3: It's now considered old.
0: I just figured it out.
3: Like texting, I feel like through a
0: phone.
3: But like the messaging app your phone.
0: Yeah, because my daughter, she's 21. She never returns our messages. We're like, do you hate us now? And she's like, no, not at all. I love you very much. I'm a Snapchat person. And my kids' teams, they all do Snapchat.
3: I don't understand that.
0: I know. I didn't get it. I didn't want my kids to have Snapchat. But then they were missing important information about their practices and from their teams.
3: Like the fact that it's their way of getting actual sports information, like practice times and whatnot, is blowing my mind. I thought it was just like a place where everyone on their team hung out and talked on Snapchat.
0: Nope. Now it's information. So-and-so, we're going for a run at this time on this date. Y'all come.
3: That's crazy.
0: Only on Snapchat. Producer Mike, we've had some people text in, which is apparently they're old because if they're texting.
4: Lindsay said, I'm texting to validate you, Josh.
0: Yes, that's right.
4: It's absolutely true that my young adult children and teens have several unopened text messages all the time.
0: Yep.
4: And they mainly communicate through Snapchat. And I've literally debated on getting Snapchat in my 40s just to communicate better with my young adult children.
0: I know. I don't need... I have Snapchat to like check in and make sure my kids aren't being dummies.
3: Yeah,
0: they're fine. But it's like, I don't want another app to give me a notification.
3: I don't know. And then like...
0: I'm tired of it.
3: Is it just like, do they just text through Snap? Or is it like every time you have to send like a face filter with it?
0: No, they're just... They're just sending on the chat feature.
3: Then like, why not use text messaging?
0: I know. So, Hannah, let's do this. You and I, we need to pick an old way, an old method of communication. Uh-huh. Which would we like to bring back?
3: Okay.
0: We have the carrier pigeon.
3: Uh-huh. Mm-hmm.
0: You mentioned that you wanted a pet pigeon.
3: That sounds enticing.
0: We have just a handwritten note.
3: Yeah. So my handwriting's not great.
0: Some of the things then, of course, texting. Could we please?
3: Solid go-to, yes.
0: Do you have any ideas, anything? What are you doing?
3: We could write on cave walls.
0: Could
3: write on cave walls.
0: Well, this is probably from the same time frame. It's supposed to be a fire. Smoke signals.
3: Yeah.
0: You do smoke signals that way, or how about Morse code?
3: No, I don't want to try to learn that. That seems very complicated.
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0: you guys all the time. You're changing lives. I think you're doing the Lord's work as good as the missionaries even. Maybe reaching out and touching a lot of people.
1: I am Jeff, and I am the river.
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1: He created you because he wanted you. I heard something at church that just really stuck with me. The pastor said, the universe was created by a God who needed nothing from it, but wanted everything for it.
0: I love the contrast between need and want.
1: Yes. I've really been thinking about that, because if God needed nothing, then that means he didn't create you because he was lacking something. He didn't create you because he was lonely or incomplete. God was already fully God. He created you because he wanted you. And I don't know about you, but sometimes I slip into this mindset where I feel like I have to prove my value to God, to others, even to myself. So if I'm productive enough or kind enough or faithful and fun enough, then maybe I'll finally measure up. However, in the Bible, in Zephaniah, it says, the Lord your God is with you. He takes great delight in you. He rejoices over you with singing. Mm-hmm. The God who created the entire universe delights in you. So if today feels heavy, or if you're wondering if you're enough, the wonderful blessing is you're not here because God needed something from you. You don't have to measure up. You're here because the God who needed nothing still wanted you.
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0: Since 1973, by beating the Spurs 107-106 in Game 4 last night at the Garden. OG Anunoby tipped in the miss of Jalen Brunson's long three with 1.2 seconds to go, completing the rally and giving the Knicks a 3-1 series lead, and now three chances to win the title. It looked impossible early. Spurs led by 27 at the half, but Brunson helped bring the Knicks back. He had 36. Anunoby, meanwhile, finished with 33. Game 5 could be the clincher Saturday night in San Antonio. And in Major League Baseball, the Yankees beat the Guardians last night 8-4. Rough night for Parker Messick. 5 2/3, gave up 5 runs, 4 earned in the loss. I'm Ron Hamilton for 104.5 The River.
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0: just struck recently by the fact that so much of our lives are marked by waiting. We're always waiting for something, praying for something, praying for a miracle to come. And I believe we serve a God of miracles who can do a miracle in a moment. And sometimes he does it in a moment. But sometimes he takes us along these back roads to get to the miracle. And we wonder why it's taking so long. I used to think it was cruel of God to take us on those back roads and make it take longer than it could. But the longer I walk with him, I realize that maybe it's the kindness of God that takes us along those back roads sometimes. Because we get to see things out there that we never would have seen. We get to know him in a way we never would have known him. So by the time we get to the destination, the thing we care about the most is actually not the destination, but it's knowing the Lord and the gift of his presence.
1: The story that made the song.
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0: We're Josh and Hannah. This is the River Morning Show. That might be your story. It might be the story of somebody you know and love. Somebody I love is in the middle of that story. They don't even know it. But it oftentimes takes the long way for us to see Jesus for real. And for him to teach us what we need to learn about him and about ourselves, about faith, about the reality of our situation, that we're lost without him. If everything was easy, I don't want tough times, but if everything was easy, we would never realize we need him. So the long way happens. That song gives me hope for that person in my life. It helps me be grateful for the story God has written into my life as I look back over my long way. And I want to thank you for playing it. And I mean you listening in your car or with the river playing as your alarm or as you get things ready for the day. Thank you. Because when you financially support the river, you're playing the songs. You're sharing the story of Jesus and you're making an impact in people just like me all across Ohio. I appreciate you. I am so grateful for you and what God's doing through you and the river.
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4: 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July corn up a half cent at 419 and a half. December a quarter penny to the good at 447 a bushel. Front month July soybeans down a quarter cent at 1122 and three quarters, but new crop November is 2 cents higher at 1140 and a half. July wheat down three quarters at 586 and three quarters. After yesterday's trade, live cattle for June up 207 at 250.10, August 241.50 up 180. Feeder cattle for September 351.37 up 67 points, and June lean hogs down 40 cents at 93.17. For the Ohio AgNet, I'm Ty Higgins.
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8: Sunny across central Ohio today. It's going to be a hot one with highs right around 90 or just above. And we do have some scattered thunderstorms rolling through, not only for today, but into tonight.
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0: Uplifting and encouraging the river. This is the River Morning Show. Happy Heart Story in just a second. Sunshine now. Really hot today. Some areas in the river listening area, they have heat advisories.
1: Oof.
0: And that's a sad heart story.
1: It's better than being freezing.
0: I'm not sure that it is.
1: Anywho, Here's a happy heart story for you. With the World Cup kicking off, I found the cutest little soccer story.
0: Aw.
1: So Arsenal, the big football club in England.
0: They just won the big thing.
1: They did. Mm-hmm. Ended up donating a bunch of their old, worn out game socks.
0: Ugh.
1: And well, here's the thing. Not to a team, not to fans, but to a horse and donkey hospital.
0: What?
1: I think it's so cute.
0: Why do they
1: need horses and donkeys?
0: Socks?
1: Well, apparently these animals need soft wraps on their legs after injuries or surgeries. And they also use them to help keep flies off.
0: Oh.
1: And just like protect sensitive skin. So suddenly these soccer socks that have been worn through entire Premier League matches.
0: Yeah.
1: Are now tiny little sweaters for rescued animals.
0: Okay.
1: So cute.
0: I kind of love it.
1: It's so cute. And definitely in the middle of all this hype about the World Cup and elite athletes, there's just this little story about donkeys wearing socks.
0: This is good, especially because it's Arsenal. Because my brother and nephew are Arsenal fans, and they're obnoxious.
1: Well, at
0: about
1: least
0: it.
1: They're doing some good.
0: Right, there it
1: there's
0: is.
1: Some
0: yeah.
1: very happy donkeys out there, and that's a happy heart story for you.
0: It's a happy donkey story.
1: Yeah.

It's We Are Messengers. They're coming in concerts in November, and you can win your way in. 7:49 when you play A River Sing-Along. It's coming later on the River Morning Show. Here's Pat Barrett.

0: Uplifting and encouraging the river. This is the River Morning Show. And going through an embarrassing moment is one thing. Having to go back to the scene of the crime and relive it is something else entirely. So you can share your most embarrassing moment, or one of them. Please do. Call or text 800-609-1049. Hannah, I'm reliving it tonight.
1: No, why?
0: Yes. Because I'm going back to freshman orientation for college.
1: Ooh.
0: My son is going to the place where my wife and I went to school, and his freshman orientation is today and tomorrow, and they have a portion for parents, and since we live nearby, we're going to go.
1: Which is great, but...
0: But I am reminded of when I was a mere 18-year-old, didn't know anything from anything, and like the first time on this campus, there's a big meeting in the cafeteria, and there's a ton of us in there. And they've got one of their singing groups from the student body, you know, like they're doing this whole thing. And they're getting ready to perform a song. And I look at my watch and I'm like, man, I got to get out of here because I had to go do a radio thing since I was going into the radio program.
1: Yeah, that makes sense.
0: I didn't want to walk out in front of everybody. That'd be rude. So I'm like, oh, sweet. There's doors like right back here. So I went to the door.
1: Oh, no. Oh, no. I see where this is going.
0: Completely missed.
1: Was there a big red sign?
0: Yeah.
1: Oh, no, Josh.
0: So now, in a quiet, solemn moment before they begin singing, I open the door. Everybody in the entire place is like, whoo. They turn their heads and they're looking at me. And then, not only did everyone see me, I still had to walk out in front of everyone while they found some security person to turn off the alarm.
1: Stop it.
0: And I left and I still heard it, woo, woo, over the horizon as I walked away to the radio station.
1: You may already know this about Josh, but in case you don't, he is an introvert. He doesn't want the attention of the people.
0: No, I don't.
1: This is your worst nightmare, and you truly have never forgotten it.
0: I tried to slink every time, and I've been back to this cafeteria a few times. I look at the door, and I'm like, doggone you.
1: Oh. I mean, it doesn't matter like how outgoing or extroverted or anything that you are. That would haunt you for life.
0: Yeah. Yeah, and then just combine the fact that the last thing I want is everyone looking at me after I've done a dumb thing.
1: Did you have any friends who were able to tell you kind of what happened afterwards?
0: Nope.
1: No, you just walked out and said, I don't want to know.
0: No, see, the thing is, one of the singers was at that point, she wasn't my wife yet, but was my wife's boyfriend at the time. Oh. So I could have found out. I didn't want to find out.
1: You don't need to know.
0: So share your embarrassing moment because my heart is racing right now. Call or text 800-609-1049.
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7: Partly sunny across central Ohio today. It's going to be a hot one with highs right around 90 or just above. And we do have some scattered thunderstorms rolling through, not only for today, but into tonight.
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9: 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The River.

0: uplifting and encouraging the river. It's the River Morning Show. Everybody's had an embarrassing moment, so you got to get it off your chest. I wish it would help you feel better. It won't.
1: It'll help other people feel better.
0: I get to go back to the scene of a crime, the embarrassing crime. I'm going back to freshman orientation at the same college I went to because my son's going there, and I accidentally set off an alarm because I tried to go out an emergency door. I was trying to slink away and just be like not sneaky, but not interrupting.
1: Yeah. Right.
0: And instead I interrupted in the worst way possible and didn't see the enormous red sign that said, "Don't exit." I was like, there's freedom.
1: Okay. Oh, my word.
0: So there's mine. You can share yours when you call or text 800-609-1049.
1: So mine was more recent. It was actually just this past spring.
0: Oh, really?
1: Yeah.
0: Oh, so this isn't even the Hannah we didn't know. This is the Hannah we know.
1: This is just this spring. And it was at one of the River Ladies Nights.
0: Okay.
1: And it was my first true encounter with pregnancy brain because I went up on stage and all my friends, the River family are amazing and we're so sweet and understanding.
0: Yeah. Ladies Nights are awesome.
1: But I went up there with the microphone trying to just say, hey, like intermission is starting, be back in 10 minutes. Mm-hmm. I was trying to give them what time. So I was counting forward 10 minutes, right?
0: Yeah, right.
1: Couldn't do it.
0: What do you mean you couldn't do it?
1: I somehow first said 10 minutes behind the clock. Then I'm just staring at the clock going, how do I add 10 to like 8:07?
0: So
1: how do the number? And I'm saying this all out loud.
0: So you're the confused face meme with like the math equations in the back. Like you're just going,
1: I'm looking at the River family. These ladies are so sweet. They're all like, you got it. You can do it. And while they were so kind, I walked off that stage sweating and going, my brain is oozing out of my ears.
0: You.
1: I know. I was like, what just happened? And as you can tell, I'm still thinking about it.
0: Her face is so red right now. I know. This is nuts.
1: By the way, next Ladies Night's coming in September. Woo woo. Be on the lookout.
0: Yay. All right. And we'll do our best to count time better than last time.
1: Yeah. Oh, my word.
0: Cindy, thank you for calling. What was your embarrassing moment?
2: My embarrassing moment was when I was at church one Sunday morning and the pastor had to announce that somebody had their keys in their car. But not only did they leave their keys in the car, they left the car running.
1: Okay. Oh, no.
0: Okay.
2: So getting up, and I waited as long as I possibly could. But yeah, everybody knew when I stood up.
0: Yeah.
1: Oh.
0: It just so happens you stand up like, I actually need to go to the bathroom, everyone. But then that's an embarrassing moment. If you try.
1: Yes. See,
0: you were sunk.
1: Have people given you a hard time about it since?
2: Oh, yeah.
0: I'm trying to think. Were you in a hurry? Were you late or were you just distracted? Was there a child involved? What happened?
2: You know, I wish I could say, but my children were grown. It was just my husband and I.
1: You were just so excited to start worshiping the Lord.
0: Wait, are you blaming Jesus?
1: Hannah,
0: you can't blame Jesus.
1: The excitement and being on fire for him.
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1: News you can use this morning. The 2026 World Cup starts today. Soccer football teams from around the world are gathering to compete to see who will bring home the World Cup trophy. This year, the matches will be held in the U.S., Mexico, and Canada. It's the first time that three countries are hosting together.
0: Wow.
1: I know. And it all kicks off today with Mexico playing against South Africa at 3 p.m. And then South Korea plays the Czech Republic at 10 p.m. tonight.
0: I like the Columbus Crew and follow them.
1: Yeah.
0: I like one of the British Premier League teams and follow them.
1: Uh-huh.
0: The World Cup, there is nothing like it.
1: Oh,
0: it is
1: true.

0: came out on top.
1: Of course,
0: number
1: it did.
0: One in That's the U.S. Right. for thrill seekers. Kings Island came in third place.
2: Wow.
0: For thrill seekers.
2: What's the most favorite place you've been to, Producer Mike?
3: Oh, man. There's just so many great choices.
2: No, just give me one. I know you've ridden 843 roller coasters. Just give me one.
3: You know, the roller coaster line at the Cedar Point is just unmatched.
0: Yes.
3: You can't beat it.
0: Yeah. They said that out of the 18 coasters at Cedar Point, 16 of them hit the thrill-seeking bar.
2: Wow.
0: Like, they're verified thrill.
2: Does that mean
0: and
2: you
0: that's
2: think
0: why
2: you're going to die at some point on
0: I
2: it?
0: I think so.
3: Is that's that half the fun.
2: No, it's not.
0: No, I just don't want to see my soft pretzel again. This is the only thing. It's tough. Anyway, as we approach America's 250th anniversary, it's time to look back. So, on this day in 1770.
2: What are you trying to do
0: I was
2: right
0: trying
2: now?
0: Trying to do a British
2: You're
0: accent.
2: Trying to do a British accent.
0: But I can't do accents if you don't know. So Josh, I am going to give this to you.
2: So I have to do this?
0: You have to do it because I can't do
2: Here,
0: an
2: hand
0: accent.
2: Hand me the paper.
0: There you go.
2: Okay. On this day, in 1776, the Continental Congress chose 5 men, among them Thomas Jefferson, John Adams, and Benjamin Franklin, to create what would become the Declaration of Independence, paving the way for America's Declaration of Freedom just a few weeks later. America!

0: again.
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2: Time now for your local Sports Ohio report, where the New York Knicks made a record comeback from 29 points down and moved to the brink of their first NBA title since 1973 by beating the Spurs 107-106 in Game 4 last night at the Garden. OG Anunoby tipped in the miss of Jalen Brunson's long three with 1.2 seconds to go, completing the rally and giving the Knicks a 3-1 series lead and now three chances to win the title. It looked impossible early. Spurs led by 27 at the half, but Brunson helped bring the Knicks back. He had 36. Anunoby, meanwhile, finished with 33. Game 5 could be the clincher Saturday night in San Antonio. And in Major League Baseball, the Yankees beat the Guardians last night 8-4. Rough night for Parker Messick. 5 2/3, gave up 5 runs, 4 earned in the loss. I'm Ron Hamilton for 104.5 The River.
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2: You're gonna squish the baby.
1: I am not. I am nowhere near you.
3: When have you unknowingly endangered your child? Call 800-609-1049. Okay, not really, but kinda. So you may know by now, I have a puppy named Bear. He is 9 months old, and he is 102 pounds.
1: Yeah, that's man size.
3: And he is still growing.
1: Golly.
3: Well, this horse-sized dog loves to chase his cat brother named Fish. There's a lot going on. So Fish and Bear run around the house having the time of their lives. It's great until this week. Okay. Fish can typically escape Bear by jumping on the couch, and he runs down the back of it and gets away his freedom. Well, he loves it.
1: Much smaller, much more agile.
3: And he loves to taunt Bear that way. He thinks it's really funny. Well, that is no longer, because Bear has discovered that he can jump. He can hurdle from the back side of the couch, like no cushions, the back side of the couch. He hurdles over this couch.
1: So standing broad jump. Over the couch.
3: Over the couch. Like, I don't know, is it the moose that jumps over the moon, or the cow that jumps over the moon?
1: That's
3: whatever
1: a cow.
3: It is. It's a cow.
1: You have a baby coming. You need to know this.
3: I know.
1: But that's another conversation for another day.
3: That is Bear now, the dog. He has learned that he can hurdle the couch, and he lands on the couch.
1: On the cushions.
3: And most recently, on me.
1: No, come on.
3: Luckily, it was my shoulders and head. Luckily.
1: So glad it was.
3: Not my pregnant belly.
1: Your face. Right there on you.
3: I know, but I looked at my husband, and I was like, this has got to stop.
1: Mm-hmm.
3: Because it's funny now. Until there's like a little baby sitting there.
1: When you're napping.
3: Can't do that.
1: Or someone's sitting and holding the child.
3: Yeah.
1: Or you've just tucked him away there on the couch before he can roll off.
3: I know.
1: Yeah.
3: And but Bear's right now, Bear, Fish, and my husband Chris think it's the funniest thing.
1: Well, that's a problem.
3: And good thing this couch is old, because it's getting some wear and tear. But Chris looks at Bear, looks at the couch, looks at Bear, looks at the couch, and goes, eh, we'll get a plant. Like, somehow that's going to stop this soon-to-be 140-pound dog from hurdling.
1: That's better than my idea. I was thinking, can you strap a baby gate to the top of the couch?
3: I don't know. We might need to. Like, at a sporting event. Like, we need the nets, like, at a baseball game. I don't know. I already knew I was going to be a helicopter mom.
1: Mm-hmm.
3: This is making it 10 times worse.
4: Never heard that before.
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9: Partly sunny across central Ohio today. It's going to be a hot one with highs right around 90 or just above. And we do have some scattered thunderstorms rolling through, not only for today, but into tonight.
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0: alone. 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
1: Because it's a river sing-along.
0: Yeah!
1: Singing some of the hits you know and love with a twist. Some of the words are missing, and you are needed to fill them in. When you do, you can win a pair of tickets to see We Are Messengers Halfway Home Tour.
0: Come on!
1: Happening Saturday, November 7th in Westerville. This is your chance to sing along, to then worship along with We Are Messengers this November.
0: And so Hannah is in the hot seat today to give you an example of what this sounds like. When the song stops, you keep singing. Hannah, are you ready to go? And of course, this is We Are Messengers music because that's the concert.
1: Okay.
0: You ready?
1: I think I'm ready.
0: All right, three, two, one, go.
1: You've seen him do it 1,000 times.
0: Are you sure?
1: No.
0: You don't sound so sure. There you go.
1: I got one this week.
0: Good job.
1: I've been bad this week. I've not been successful.
0: I will give you pregnancy brain.
1: Thank you.
0: As an
1: Thank
0: excuse.
1: You. It is your turn to play a river sing-along. Win a pair of tickets to see We Are Messengers this November. You'll be playing with a We Are Messengers song, and I think it's a pretty good one. I think you'll know it. You got this. Call 800-609-1049.

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0: I'm Josh. She's Hannah. 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
1: Hi, Shiloh.
2: Aiden is the one that wants to play this game. My son, Aiden.
1: Okay. Oh, perfect. Aiden, how old are you?
3: 13.
1: Okay, 13. You got this. So we're going to start playing a We Are Messengers song. When it stops, you finish the next few words, and you're going to have to sing a little loud because it sounds like you might be a little bit away from the phone, okay?
3: Yeah. Okay.
0: All right, there he is. All right.
1: I'll count you down. Thanks. 3, 2, 1. You'll never quit on me. You'll
3: always hold my heart. Because that's the kind of God you are.
1: Let's check.
0: All right, let's.
3: You are.
0: We're gonna play it back. We're gonna get the entire lyrics here. We'll see if you got it right.

0: And I love the fact that you rapped it. You weren't even singing. You're just like, I'm going to throw down right now.
1: You just won yourself a pair of tickets to see We Are Messengers on November 7th in Westerville.
0: Amazing.
1: That is so great, guys. We're so impressed.
0: And it's not about impressing somebody, but I mean, Hannah is, and so am I. So you have your last chance to impress, but yes, win your way in to the We Are Messengers concert. It's Friday morning, tomorrow morning, 7:49, with a River sing-along here on the River Morning Show.
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0: A heat advisory for places in Ohio, and even tonight, the extreme west and northwest portions of Ohio could see some severe weather. That's just kind of the way it is. It feels like summer before summer is officially here. Someone, I want to talk to a manager. It's too hot. 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Hi.
1: World Cup kicks off today.
0: Let's go!
1: And whether you are a soccer fan or not, this is so much fun to watch and to just root for America.
0: Yeah, yeah.
1: Figured since this doesn't come around too often, it might be good to do a little refresh on what all the World Cup entails.
0: It is a lot, and you're right, because if you're not a super soccer fan, you probably don't know some of these ins and outs.
1: Yeah, so some things you might need to know about the World Cup. The FIFA World Cup is the biggest soccer tournament in the entire world, where countries compete to be crowned the best national team on the planet. It only happens every 4 years.
0: It's like an Olympic thing.
1: Exactly. So when it does come around, it's a huge global moment, definitely because soccer is, I believe, the number one sport in the entire world.
0: Absolutely, so it is.
1: Maybe not so much in the U.S., but worldwide, this is a really, really big deal. The tournament starts with a group stage, so teams are split into groups and play a few games to earn points. They're not eliminated right away.
0: Everybody plays everybody in their group.
1: Yes.
0: The number of goals you score matters, all of that stuff.
1: Because then comes the knockout stage, which is simple. You lose and you're done. Win and you move on closer to the championship
0: game. Just listening to you talk about this, man, I'm getting pumped.
1: Are you getting excited? I know. 3 o'clock today is the first game, so you can know that.
0: The U.S. doesn't play till tomorrow.
1: Till tomorrow,
0: night,
1: yes.
0: 9 p.m. against Paraguay.
1: Yes. And this is all building to the final match, where two countries face off. One will lift the World Cup trophy in front of the entire planet. Starting this year, the tournament is bigger than ever, expanding from 32 to 48 teams.
0: Wow, I thought there were more groups.
1: Yes, more countries have joined this competition, this World Cup. The 2026 World Cup is being hosted for the very first time by three countries combined. The United States, Mexico, and Canada.
0: I didn't realize there were games in all the countries.
1: In all three countries,
0: that's
1: games
0: great.
1: Are being held.
0: Okay.
1: And then, Josh, like you already said, the U.S. plays tomorrow at 9 p.m. against Paraguay. There are multiple Columbus representatives or Ohio representatives
0: really?
1: Who are playing for the U.S. men's national team, including a member from the Crew, from Cincinnati FC, and a Columbus native himself. There's a little bit more on that coming tomorrow.
0: No way!
1: On the River Morning Show.
0: I normally like a good tease. I don't like that tease, Hannah! The River.
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9: Weather. Currently sunny across central Ohio today. It's going to be a hot one with highs right around 90 or just above. And we do have some scattered thunderstorms rolling through, not only for today, but into tonight.
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0: Mercy me, I can only imagine. That's the version from the movie, by the way. This is the River Morning Show. And here's a definitive statement. Prayer works. Period. End of sentence. Mm-hmm. Full stop. But there's a clarification needed. Prayer works not because we said the right words, but because God listens and he's the one who does the working.
1: Don't stop praying.
0: So what are you praying for? When did God come through for you in your prayer? Again, not because you said the right words, mm-hmm. or you said them a bunch of times. In fact, the Bible talks about don't do that. Don't say a bunch of words. Don't just repeat the same phrase again and again. Whatever, like, God hears our hearts.
2: Yes.
0: And he's the one who does the work in us, through us, around us. So how has God answered your prayer? What were you praying for? How did that turn out? Call or text 800-609-1049. Marilyn, what was the prayer in your life?
3: This is a prayer I remember from my daughter when she was about 8 years old. She had gotten some special money for a birthday or something. And she came to me and said, Mom, I put my money somewhere so I wouldn't lose it. Real safe in a special place, and now I can't find it anywhere.
2: Oh no.
3: And she said, I've been looking for it for a couple of days. And I said, well, let's just pray about it. And so she prayed the sweet little prayer and just asked God to help her find her money.
2: Yeah.
3: And later that day, she came to me and she said, Mom, I found my money. God showed me right where it was. And it was like a breakthrough for her because she was saying how God really does know me and care about me and listen to every prayer. So I was just so excited that God just showed her in that moment that, you know, I am real. I am listening to you. And just what a neat thing for a child to get that, you know, one-time experience.
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0: It's like having friends around your kitchen table to start your day. 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

0: 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A wise man once said, don't give up, don't ever give up.
1: Don't stop praying.
0: So don't stop praying. Don't give up that fight. Don't stop taking your needs and the needs of others to the throne room.
2: Mm-hmm.
0: Placing them in Jesus' hands, the one, the only one who can accomplish what is on our minds and on our hearts to accomplish. So share the prayer that you've been praying, and you don't have to have an answer for it yet, or maybe you do. You can share how God came through for you or someone you know. Call or text 800-609-1049. Ariel, good morning. What's that prayer?
3: Well, this was actually just yesterday morning. One of my sons, my 12-year-old son, has been having some behavioral issues, and they usually go to camp in the summertime, but the camp they've been going to wasn't offered this year. So there was another camp offered, but it was out of our budget.
2: Yeah.
3: And I was just praying for God yesterday to please give us a way for my son to get into some kind of activity or find some kind of hobby that would help occupy his time and kind of help him with his behavioral issues. And like 3 hours later, my sister texted me and told me that the guy who heads this new camp that we couldn't afford has offered to sponsor my two sons and allow him to come for free. And that was my prayer.
2: Oh, what a miracle. God truly blesses through others. Oh, that's amazing.
0: Well, and be sure after camp is over, just let us know how much fun he had.
2: Yeah.
0: Let us know how it went, how he enjoyed it, what they got into.
3: They have a great program.
0: That's so good.
2: Oh, we are praising the Lord with you. He truly answers prayers, and we're so thankful in
3: how he
2: answered this prayer today.
3: Thank you.
4: Here's what's coming up.
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0: Cause you're good.
1: We're Josh and Hannah. This is the River Morning Show. Hannah's got a true story, but in just 1 second, she'll have hers. Can I have a true story here real quick?
2: Yeah, first? Go ahead.
1: I appreciate the...
3: Is that real? True story.
1: True story. You're going to have so much fun at Rock the Lake. Torin Wells, John Reddick, Megan Woods. It's completely free. August 1st. That's a Saturday. You don't have any plans that day. Like, come on to Lakeview and be a part of it. Learn more when you text the word lake to 800-609-1049. That was fun.
2: You enjoyed that? Was your true story moment.
1: Mine's, yeah. Hannah's is more important.
3: Is that real? True story.
2: True story. In the Bible, in the book of Exodus, long before Moses ever stood in front of Pharaoh, his story started in a season of fear. The Israelites were living in Egypt, and Pharaoh had ordered all the newborn Hebrew boys to be thrown into the Nile River. Absolutely terrible, right? But one mama was like, no way. So she hid him for 3 months. She hid her little baby boy
1: I don't think we've spent enough time thinking about that.
2: And the fear that she must have had every day.
1: The fear she had, but also how God helped to hide an infant.
2: Yeah.
1: So that, like, it's not that you just couldn't see him, you couldn't hear him either.
2: Mm-mm.
1: Wow.
2: And when she couldn't hide him anymore, she made him a waterproof basket and placed him inside. And she set him among the reeds of the Nile River, trusting God with everything.
1: Mm-hmm.
2: His big sister Miriam watched from a distance as all this was happening. And then something only God could orchestrate happens. Pharaoh's daughter finds the basket. She hears the baby crying, feels compassion, and decides to raise him up as her own in the palace. This is the daughter of the guy who said no more to the babies. Miriam, Moses' sister, even steps in and helps arrange for Moses' own mother to nurse him.
1: Amazing.
2: This is all God all the time, right? And then you may know what happens later. That same rescued little baby would grow up to be the one God uses to rescue an entire nation from slavery. And it all started with one brave mom and, of course, God's divine plan. And that's a true story.
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15: Across central Ohio today. It's going to be a hot one with highs right around 90 or just above. And we do have some scattered thunderstorms rolling through not only for today, but into tonight.
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0: uplifting and encouraging the river. This is the River Morning Show. It's always suspect when you start a conversation with a new survey says. So how about this? Multiple new surveys have been compiled into one little chart.
1: That sounds more credible.
0: And here are the top summer bucket list items for 2026.
1: Interesting. Okay.
0: Number one on the list is see the Northern Lights.
1: Aw, there are often times when I see in the news that people saw them in Ohio.
0: Yes, those aren't nearly as vibrant as a place like Iceland or Alaska.
1: Can't get there easily.
0: So it wasn't supposed to be an argument. Yeah. Next, visit the Grand Canyon is number two.
1: Oh, yeah, that's on my bucket list.
0: You've not done that before?
1: I've done a whole trip out west, but somehow we just, like, missed the Grand Canyon.
0: It's tough to miss. It's massive.
1: I know. I don't know how that happened.
0: Can you imagine being the first explorers that were like, trees, trees. Whoa!
1: Massive hole in the floor.
0: Something happened. Next. All right. This is like multiple surveys combined and compiled to rate the most popular bucket list items people want to cross off this summer. Go on an African safari.
1: That would be neat.
0: I don't want to do that.
1: What?
0: I've seen too many times where the lioness comes into the Jeep.
1: Well, of course, you're only going to see the crazy stories. Yeah. People don't share the nice, sweet ones.
0: When an elephant's doing a number two. I don't want that either. Next, visit the Roman Colosseum.
1: Oh, wow. Have I done any of these yet? No, I don't think I have.
0: I have done the first two, not these. And then last but not least in the top five, swim in a tropical lagoon or an overwater setting.
1: Or a what setting?
0: Overwater. I don't know
1: an
0: what that
1: is. An overwater setting.
0: I don't know what that is. Producer Mike, is that a Gen Z thing? Is that overwater? Is that Gen Z?
2: I've never heard of it before.
0: You don't know what overwater is?
2: No.
1: I'm
2: going to
1: Google it.
0: I don't want to be underwater.
1: What do you call it?
0: It's overwater. An overwater setting. On my bucket list is to figure out what is overwater setting. But these are the top bucket list items compiled by thousands of what people want to do this summer. You can share what you're... Okay, so you figured it out?
1: Okay, so it's like, you know how you'll see like in the Maldives or like in the Caribbean, people build houses on stilts on the water.
0: Yeah.
1: It's like to stay in one of those or to do a restaurant.
0: Oh, wow.
1: In one of those.
0: That's bougie.
1: That is real bougie.
0: Okay.
1: Who wants to support my bucket list?
0: House on stilts.
1: Yeah.
0: They should have just said house on stilts. Yeah. It would have been much more easy to understand.
1: Yeah, okay.
0: What is on your summer bucket list? And I'll share mine in 7 minutes. You can share yours now. Call or text 800-609-1049.
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0: We're Josh and Hannah. This is the River Morning Show, and a list has been compiled of the tippy top, the five top items that people want to cross off their bucket list this year. And this is multiple surveys combined and rated and blah, blah. Anyway, the first one is the Northern Lights. People want to see the Northern Lights. Hannah, you mentioned there have been times that we've seen them here in Ohio.
1: Yeah.
0: And it's been amazing, but I mentioned going way north to see them. And then we got a call from a good friend who said, you can't do that during the summer because it's one of those, like, it never gets dark. The further north you go, you can't.
1: Okay, so don't go to Alaska this summer if you want to see the Northern Lights.
0: You have to go to Antarctica, but you can't go there because you'll die.
1: Yeah.
0: It's too cold.
1: Good note.
0: All
1: good
0: the
1: note.
0: Time. Yeah. Is that too much? Sorry. Other people wanted to do things like an African safari or visit the Grand Canyon. And so it's just a curiosity thing, because I have one for me, what your summer bucket list item would be. Call or text 800-609-1049. Producer Mike's people have gotten in.
2: Elaine said to visit Oregon as our 49th state in our 49th anniversary year.
0: Oh!
1: I love that.
0: That's really cool.
1: That's a really great, like, anniversary idea each year.
0: And Oregon's beautiful. I've only flown over it.
1: Yeah, I've never been.
0: So it was awesome from the plane. I saw mountains. That was cool. Who else? What else?
2: Marina said, hopefully going to Rock the Lake at Indian Lake this summer.
0: Of course! Yeah! That is a win. Learn more. 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For me, my summer bucket list. If my wife is listening, she's going to smack me, but it's an us thing. Like, okay. I need to do this. Our office is like a junk drawer. We have an office at our house,
1: which
0: could also be a bedroom if we needed it to be, but we don't. And it is a junk drawer. It's, you shut the door, you like throw something in on a rainy day. It's like, I don't want to deal with that. And it's just been that.
1: Josh, I'm noticing a trend through the years.
0: What?
1: Because there was a couple years ago, you said the same thing about your shed.
0: It's still awesome.
1: Then it was the garage.
0: It's a mess.
1: Then there was the basement.
0: It's cleaner because we had water in it and we had to.
1: And now
0: it's
1: the office.
0: The office.
1: So do the things just keep moving to a new room, or are you just slowly excavating? What's going on?
0: This conversation's over.
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0: This is the River Morning Show. We're Josh and Hannah.
1: Sometimes it's God's plan not to take away the fire, but instead to walk with you through it. In the Bible, in Isaiah chapter 43, starting at verse 2, notice this. I was listening to a sermon and it pointed this out to me. In this passage, it states, when you, multiple times, not what if. So when you go through trials, because it's going to happen, when you go through deep waters, I will be with you. When you go through rivers of difficulty, you will not drown. When you walk through the fire, the flames will not be able to consume you.
0: These are the promises of God we don't want to remember. But he promised us we were going to have struggle.
1: We don't love the when you.
0: Yeah.
1: But why won't these things consume you? Because Jesus will be with you.
0: There's the one that we like.
1: Yes. Yeah. When Jesus is holding your hand and telling you, no, I'm not going to take this out of your life yet. You've got something to learn through it, but I will get you to the other side. There is power there. There is hope there. And this is because Jesus is King, because he doesn't just rescue you from every hard thing. He rules over it even while you're in it. Mm-hmm. Nothing you're walking through is outside of his authority. And nothing that you're going through catches him off guard. So if you feel like you're in the fire right now, you're not forgotten, you're held. And the same God who says, when you, will also make sure you don't walk through this alone, and will make sure that he is with you every single step of the way.

0: It's Torrin Wells. I cannot wait to hear and see that song live at Rock the Lake. It's a free concert coming August 1st in Lakeview, along with John Reddick and Megan Woods. Now, here's the deal. 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
1: News that'll make you go,
2: wait, wait, wait, what?
3: Josh, what in this wacky world did you find today? Oh, boy.
0: Not to defend myself,
3: okay,
0: but people have called me crazy for thinking my dog is left pawed.
3: What?
0: A way to figure it out. The study is from researchers Marcelo Sinskoski and Seva Misparta.
3: Yeah.
0: Friends of the show.
3: Sure.
0: By the way, this assumes dogs can either be right or left pawed.
3: Interesting.
0: Or ambilateral. We call it ambidextrous.
3: But it's ambilateral for them. Okay, so what
0: does that tests. Look like? Here are the tests to find out if your dog is right or left pawed. Observe which paw a dog uses to stabilize a food-filled Kong toy.
3: Sure.
0: Or their bone, like for my dog, the bone or whatever.
3: Uh-huh.
0: Next, observe which paw they use to reach for food that's placed under a low-clearance furniture item.
3: Oh, how? That feels like teasing them, so but I need to put a treat under there.
0: It's
3: but, okay,
0: a study to see which paw are they using. And then last, observe which paw the dog leads with when they're descending a staircase from a sitting position or when stepping down while already walking. You can know if your dog is right or left pawed.
3: I mean, so have you done any of these tests?
0: I don't need to.
3: Why?
0: Because every time I'm petting my dog, he is pawing at me with his left paw because he needs both hands. He needs both hands for all the squitches, and it's the left paw that he uses. The river.
4: Time now for your River Business Report, where Visa is embedding its payment network into ChatGPT, allowing the chatbot to shop and complete transactions for users. The collaboration enables ChatGPT to make purchases at any merchant accepting Visa. OpenAI will provide the technology for decision-making and purchasing, while Visa ensures secure transactions. And Anthropic has joined calls for the AI industry to find ways to cushion people from AI's disruptions to the workforce. The company announced a $200 million investment to research AI's economic impact. On Wednesday, Anthropic's CEO published an essay in which he warned that AI could cause significant and lasting labor market disruptions. I'm Ron Hamilton for 104.5 The River.
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13: The River Weather.
14: Thunderstorm is kicking in for the rest of today. Some breaks in the overcast too, and that warm high from the mid to upper 80s. Tonight, partly cloudy, a low 70s. And late tonight and early Friday, with a front coming in, we may see a few more showers and thunderstorms forming. Clearing Friday afternoon at our high right at 80. I'm meteorologist Jennifer Naramore.
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0: I like the Columbus Crew and follow them.
1: Yeah.
0: I like one of the British Premier League teams and follow them.
1: Uh-huh.
0: The World Cup is, there is nothing like it.
1: Oh,
0: it is
1: truly.
0: So it's amazing.
1: It's so, so cool. So even if you don't follow soccer or football, like, this is worth the watch.
0: It's like the Olympics. I don't care about curling.
1: Yeah.
0: Until you put the red, white, and blue on it.
1: 100%. For sure. The U.S., their first game is tomorrow. So more on that during tomorrow's news you can use. Mm-hmm. If you are a thrill seeker, like the River's own producer, Mike, you are going to love this. A new study ranked amusement parks based on things like coaster height, speed, drops, inversions, and the number of thrill rides. Cedar Point came out on top.
0: Of course it did.
1: Number one in the U.S. for thrill seekers. Kings Island came in third place.
0: Wow.
1: For thrill seekers.
0: What's the most favorite place you've been to, Producer Mike?
2: Oh, man. There's just so many great choices.
0: No, just give me one. I know you've ridden 843 roller coasters. Just give me one.
2: You know, the roller coaster line at the Cedar Point is just unmatched.
1: Yes.
2: You can't beat it.
1: Yeah. They said that out of the 18 coasters at Cedar Point, 16 of them hit the thrill-seeking, like, bar.
0: Wow.
1: Like, they're verified thrill.
0: Does that mean
1: and
0: you
1: that's
0: think
1: why
0: you're going to die at some point on
1: I
0: it?
1: I think so.
2: Is that's that half the fun.
0: No, no, it's not.
1: No, I just don't want to see like my soft pretzel again. This is the only thing. It's tough. Anyway, as we approach America's 250th anniversary, it's time to look back. So on this day in 1770.
0: What are you trying to do right now?
1: I was trying to do a British accent.
0: Trying to do a British accent.
1: But I can't do accents if you don't know. So Josh, I am going to give this to you.
0: So I have to do this?
1: You have to do it because I can't do an accent.
0: Here, hand me the paper.
1: There you go.
0: Okay. On this day in 1776, the Continental Congress chose 5 men, among them Thomas Jefferson, John Adams, and Benjamin Franklin, to create what would become the Declaration of Independence, paving the way for America's Declaration of Freedom just a few weeks later. America!

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0: Uplifting and encouraging the river. This is the River Morning Show. Happy Heart Story in just a second. Sunshine now. Really hot today. Some areas in the river listening area, they have heat advisories.
1: Oof.
0: And that's a sad heart story.
1: It's better than being freezing.
0: I'm not sure that it is.
1: Anywho, Here's a happy heart story for you. With the World Cup kicking off, I found the cutest little soccer story.
0: Aw.
1: So Arsenal, the big football club in England.
0: They just won the big thing.
1: They did. Mm-hmm. Ended up donating a bunch of their old, worn-out game socks.
0: Ugh.
1: And, well, here's the thing. Not to a team, not to fans, but to a horse and donkey hospital.
0: What?
1: I think it's so cute.
0: Why do they
1: horses
0: need...
1: horses and donkeys?
0: Socks?
1: Well, apparently, these animals need soft wraps on their legs after injuries or surgeries. And they also use them to help keep flies off.
0: Oh.
1: And just, like, protect sensitive skin. So suddenly, these soccer socks that have been worn through entire Premier League matches...
0: Yeah.
1: Are now tiny little sweaters for rescued animals.
0: It's okay.
1: So cute.
0: I kind of love it.
1: It's so cute. And definitely in the middle of all this hype about the World Cup and elite athletes, there's just this little story about donkeys wearing socks.
0: This is good, especially because it's Arsenal, because my brother and nephew are Arsenal fans, and they're obnoxious.
1: Well, at
0: about
1: least
0: it.
1: They're doing some good.
0: Right, there it
1: there's
0: is.
1: Some
0: yeah.
1: very happy donkeys out there. And that's a happy heart story for you.
0: It's a happy donkey story.
1: Yeah.
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0: to be honest.
1: Uplifting and encouraging the river. This is the River Morning Show. You know, going through an embarrassing moment is one thing. Having to go back to the scene of the crime and relive it is something else entirely. So you can share your most embarrassing moment, or one of them. Please do. 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Hannah, I'm reliving it tonight.
2: No, why? Yes,
1: because I'm going back to freshman orientation for college.
2: Ooh.
1: My son is going to the place where my wife and I went to school, and his freshman orientation is today and tomorrow, and they have a portion for parents, and since we live nearby, we're gonna go.
2: Which is great, but...
1: But I am reminded of when I was a mere 18-year-old, didn't know anything from anything, and like the first time on this campus, there's a big meeting in the cafeteria.
2: Okay.
1: And there's a ton of us in there. And they've got one of their singing groups from the student body. You know, like they're doing this whole thing.
2: Sure.
1: And they're getting ready to perform a song. And I look at my watch and I'm like, man, I got to get out of here because I had to go do a radio thing since I was going into the radio program.
2: Yeah, that makes sense.
1: I didn't want to walk out in front of everybody. That'd be rude. So I'm like, oh, sweet. There's doors like right back here. So I went to the door.
2: Oh, no. Oh, no. I see where this is going.
1: Completely missed.
2: Was there a big red sign?
1: Yeah.
2: Oh, no, Josh.
1: So now, in a quiet, solemn moment before they begin singing,
2: no.
1: I open the door. Everybody in the entire place is like, whoa. They turn their heads and they're looking at me. And then, not only did everyone see me, I still had to walk out in front of everyone while they found some security person to turn off the alarm.
2: Stop it.
1: And I left and I still heard it, woo, woo, over the horizon as I walked away to the radio station.
2: You may already know this about Josh, but in case you don't, he is an introvert.
1: Mm-hmm.
2: He doesn't want the attention of the people.
1: No, I don't.
2: This is your worst nightmare, and you truly have never forgotten it.
1: I tried to slink every time, and I've been back to this cafeteria a few times. I look at the door, and I'm like, doggone you.
2: I mean, it doesn't matter like how outgoing or extroverted or anything that you are. That would haunt you for life.
1: Yeah. Yeah, and then just combine the fact that the last thing I want is everyone looking at me after I've done a dumb thing.
2: Did you have any friends who were able to tell you kind of what happened afterwards?
1: Nope.
2: No, you just walked out and said, I don't want to know.
1: No, see, the thing is, one of the singers was at that point, she wasn't my wife yet, but was my wife's boyfriend at the time. Oh. So I could have found out. I didn't want to find out.
2: You don't need to know.
1: So share your embarrassing moment because my heart is racing right now. 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

0: Uplifting and encouraging the river. It's the River Morning Show. Everybody's had an embarrassing moment, so you got to get it off your chest. I wish it would help you feel better. It won't.
1: It'll help other people feel better.
0: I get to go back to the scene of a crime, the embarrassing crime. I'm going back to freshman orientation at the same college I went to because my son's going there, and I accidentally set off an alarm because I tried to go out an emergency door. I was trying to slink away and just be like not sneaky, but not interrupting.
1: Yeah. Right.
0: And I interrupted in the worst way possible and didn't see the enormous red sign that said, "Don't exit." I was like, "There's freedom."
1: Okay. Oh, my word.
0: So there's mine. You can share yours when you call or text 800-609-1049.
1: So mine was more recent. It was actually just this past spring.
0: Oh, really?
1: Yeah.
0: Oh, so this isn't even the Hannah we didn't know. This is the Hannah we know.
1: This is just this spring. And it was at one of the River Ladies Nights.
0: Okay.
1: And it was my first true encounter with pregnancy brain because I went up on stage and all my friends, the River family are amazing and we're so sweet and understanding.
0: Yeah. Ladies Nights are awesome.
1: But I went up there with the microphone trying to just say, "Hey, like, intermission is starting, be back in 10 minutes. I was trying to give them what time. So I was counting forward 10 minutes, right?
0: Yeah, right.
1: Couldn't do it.
0: What do you mean you couldn't do it?
1: I somehow first said 10 minutes behind the clock. Then I'm just staring at the clock going, how do I add 10 to like 8:07?
0: So
1: how do the number? And I'm saying this all out loud.
0: So you're the confused face meme with like the math equations in the back. Like you're just going,
1: I'm looking at the River family. These ladies are so sweet. They're all like, "You got it. You can do it." And while they were so kind, I walked off that stage sweating and going, "My brain is oozing out of my ears."
0: You.
1: I know. I was like, what just happened? And as you can tell, I'm still thinking about it.
0: Her face is so red right now. I know. This is nuts.
1: By the way, next Ladies Night's coming in September. Woo woo, be on the lookout.
0: Yay. All right, and we'll do our best to count time better than last time.
1: Yeah, oh my word.
0: Cindy, thank you for calling. What was your embarrassing moment?
2: My embarrassing moment was when I was at church one Sunday morning and the pastor had to announce that somebody had their keys in their car. But not only did they leave their keys in the car, they left the car running.
1: Okay.
2: So getting up, and I waited as long as I possibly could. But yeah, everybody knew when I stood up.
0: Yeah.
1: Oh.
0: It just so happens you stand up like, "I actually need to go to the bathroom, everyone." But then that's an embarrassing moment. If you try.
1: Yes. See,
0: you were sunk.
1: Have people given you a hard time about it since?
2: Oh, yeah.
0: I'm trying to think. Were you in a hurry? Were you late or were you just distracted? Was there a child involved? What happened?
2: You know, I wish I could say, but my children were grown. It was just my husband and I.
1: You were just so excited to start worshiping the Lord.
0: Wait, are you blaming Jesus?
1: Hannah,
0: you can't blame
1: just
0: Jesus.
1: The excitement and being on fire for him.
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0: Saying the wrong thing and offending someone. Everybody does it from time to time, and I had one of those moments this morning. It wasn't so bad, though. So it was with Hannah from the River Morning Show. She's pregnant, known about this for a while, and as a general rule, as a guy, I don't typically ask women about their pregnancy or anything about it, too, because I just don't know what I can and can't say. But she's getting really close to having her little boy. So I was like, Hannah, you know, like, she took off her sweatshirt and her bump was showing. And I was like, Hannah, you're looking really pregnant. And she goes, are you calling me fat? And she was kidding. But it like, that fear of mine to not ask women about pregnancies or anything, it startled me for a split second. And she started laughing. But I was like, all right, well, back to the woodwork I go on this.
1: 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Under the collaboration, Nutrien agronomists will work directly with growers to optimize yield potential using practical on-farm sustainability practices. Chad Asmus is BASF's Sustainability Market Development Manager.
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15: Scattered thunderstorms kicking in for the rest of today. Some breaks in the overcast too, and that warm high from the mid to upper 80s. Tonight, partly cloudy, a low 70s. And late tonight and early Friday, with a front coming in, we may see a few more showers and thunderstorms forming. Clearing Friday afternoon at our high right at 80. I'm meteorologist Jennifer Naramore.
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1: I have one for me. What your summer bucket list item would be. My wife, it's an us thing. Like, our office is like a junk drawer.
2: Josh, I'm noticing a trend through the years.
1: What?
2: A couple years ago, you said the same thing about your shed.
1: It's.
2: Then it was the garage. Then there was the basement. And now
1: it's the
2: office.
1: The office.
2: Do the things just keep moving to a new room, or are you just slowly excavating? What's going on?
1: This conversation's over.

0: mission and purpose.
1: They're in the songs.
0: And as you listen, they can be found in your life too.
1: Uplifting and encouraging. The River.

0: It's the time of year when the season finally matches the song.
1: Feel alive again with the windows down.
0: And the songs turned up.
1: On the river.

0: grief is one of those things that, you know, right when you think you finally got a handle on it, a memory will happen and it feels like you've gone back to square one. I'm Joe, uplifting and encouraging the river. And, you know, I had one of those moments this morning. So when I was in college, I had a friend who we were close friends. We were hung out all the time. But if you didn't know us, if you just heard our conversations in passing, you would think we couldn't stand each other because we would tease each other all the time about literally everything. And unfortunately, he passed away about 7 years ago. And, you know, it's not something that I dwell on every day, but I do think about my friend Ryan quite a bit. And it's been a minute since I've gone to his Facebook page, and I saw that one of our mutual friends sent a memory about him, about a show that they used to watch together, whatever like that. And it brought back all the shows we used to watch together and everything. And I don't know, I feel like I haven't made very much progress in this journey of grief, but I think one thing that's bringing me peace today now is, you know, knowing without a doubt, I'm going to see him again. And there's no sickness or pain or hurt where he's at right now.
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0: I listen to it every day in the car, and it just is a blessing to me. 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I work as a social worker in hospice, and there's some things that I have to just do that's not very easy, and it's just like when I need it, it comes right through, and Jesus helps me in that moment. I'm Shannon. I'm from Frazeesburg, and I am the river.
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0: Because you're good.
1: You might have already heard the words. Mom, I'm bored. Yeah, school is out. I'm Joe. It's uplifting and encouraging the river. And in my personal opinion, I don't think there's a reason to have to hear that. Vacation Bible School is starting to pop up all over Ohio. And I tell you what, I mean, it's a life-changing thing for your kids to get enrolled in a VBS. I used to go to it when I was a kid. And you make friends, you have memories, you learn about the Bible. But even if you're somebody, as a mom or a dad, and you have time during the summer, maybe a week or two off, I would encourage you, find a VBS to get plugged into. I actually volunteered at a VBS in 2018, and it was a life-changing event, not only for the kids, but also for me. And you don't really think how much of an impact you're making. So here's what happened. So there was maybe, I don't know, 12 kids at the VBS, and did the VBS for the week. Great experience. Did it. About 4 months later, I was working an event for the radio station I was working at in Florida. And two of the kids that were at the VBS ran up to me. I thought they were going to tackle me because they were running at me so hard. So you just know that, hey, you know what? You're making a difference not only in their lives, but also you're making a difference in your own life, too.
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12: Got it, Thunder?
0: storms kicking in for the rest of today. Some breaks in the overcast too, and that warm high from the mid to upper 80s. Tonight, partly cloudy, a low 70s. And late tonight and early Friday, with a front coming in, we may see a few more showers and thunderstorms forming. Clearing Friday afternoon at our high right at 80. I'm meteorologist Jennifer Naramore.
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uplifting and encouraging the river. I'm Joe. So every good TV show has a popular theme song that kind of sets the tone for the story in the show or the movie. And you know what? Bible characters, I feel like if they had theme songs, there are some that come to mind that would be great for them. Like, here's what I thought of for Lazarus.

It makes sense, because if you're unfamiliar with the story, Lazarus was dead for 4 days. Jesus brought him back to life, so he's staying alive. Okay, here's what I thought would be a good one for the story of Moses.

It makes sense. He wandered the desert for 40 years. He walked well over 500 miles. So I feel like that would make sense. Okay, now here's the final one that I have. The story of Daniel.

0: Daniel spent the night in the lion's den, so for me, that one makes a lot of sense. But if there's one that you have that you would think would be a great theme song for a Bible character, you can join the show, 800-609-1049. You can tell me about it on Facebook, River Middays with Joe.
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0: Here's the story that made the song.
2: What's up, guys? This is We the Kingdom. And this is the story behind our song, Rescue Me. When I'm in the fire, he's next to me. When the flame is high, I know he will rescue me. Y'all, we just want to give you a melody to put to an age-old story of David and Goliath. Man, he had some crazy faith, and it's amazing what God can do when we have faith like that. And we just pray that this song would be a huge encouragement to you guys to know that whatever giants you're facing out there are not impossible to fall to the ground in God's name.
1: The story that made the song.
0: On the river,

0: uplifting and encouraging the river. I'm Joe. Got special guests. Our favorite pregnant woman, Hannah. I say that with the utmost love and respect. Yes. And it's funny because I learned the hard way this morning. I meant no offense by it, but I'm so glad you were able to come by and clear this up for me too, because I've known Hannah's been pregnant for a few months now.
1: About eight.
0: And if I'm being totally honest, I haven't asked Hannah a lot of questions about it. Not because I'm not happy for her or anything like this. I legitimately don't know what I can and can't say.
1: You're like a deer in headlights to a pregnant woman.
0: And then this morning I said something and I was like, that's something you can't say. So
1: yep. What did you say, Joe?
0: I said, Hannah took off her sweatshirt.
1: Yeah.
0: And she's got her bump showing. And I'm not even sure if I can say that. But you can I can't. Okay. So I was like, Hannah, you look really pregnant today. What in the world? So what are the rules when it comes to talking to pregnant women? What are the questions you can and can't ask? You can join the show, 800-609-1049, or on Facebook, River Middays with Joe.
2: What are the rules?
3: What are the rules?
2: What are the rules?
3: What are the rules?
1: I thought that this was like the funniest moment because you should have seen Joe's face. It just like dropped the second the words came out of your mouth. Of like, Hannah, you look really pregnant. Today, should I be saying this?
0: Yeah. I legitimately don't know the questions that you can and can't ask. And then, you know, the nice thing about Hannah is we have a nice friendship where we can ask questions and we definitely don't mean any offense by it. So I'm like, I did not mean for it to say that you're not looking radiant or anything like that. You're not glowing or anything like that. But I legitimately, can you even say that? Can men?
1: Absolutely. So I think that there are people, like I'm open to any of it. I'm not afraid for somebody to ask me questions, but I know that that's not always the norm. I think one of the things I realized early in pregnancy that I didn't love being said to me was, you don't even look like you're pregnant.
0: Oh.
1: Which seems weird and backwards, but it's because I knew I was, and I knew that my body looked a little bit rounder than it has been historically. So for someone to say, you don't even look pregnant, you don't even look like you're X amount of months pregnant, then I'm like, really? Do you just think I always look like this?
0: Right.
1: Because I feel self-conscious about the way I look all of a sudden. You can say you're glowing, say you look great. Like, I think that's well within the rules. I think saying, hey, you look like you're gonna pop might not be the best route, because for a pregnant lady, our hormones are all over the place. I'm like, I know I just had four bagels this morning, but you don't have to tell me it's showing.
0: Yeah, you don't want me to say, Hannah, you know, you're starting to show a little bit. I mentioned earlier, is it a food baby? I don't know.
1: What? Yeah, he did say that early in the pregnancy, he just thought I had a food baby, and it was the bagels.
0: Yeah.
1: It was the bagels, but now it's truly the baby has made his debut. You can see the bump.
0: What are the rules with asking pregnant women questions? You can join the show, 800-609-1049, or on Facebook, River Middays with Joe.
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13: The River Weather.
14: Got a thunderstorm is kicking in for the rest of today. Some breaks in the overcast too, and that warm high from the mid to upper 80s. Tonight, partly cloudy, a low 70s. And late tonight and early Friday, with a front coming in, we may see a few more showers and thunderstorms forming. Clearing Friday afternoon at our high right at 80. I'm meteorologist Jennifer Naramore.
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2: What are you trying to do right now?
1: I'm trying to do a British accent.
2: Trying to do a British accent.
1: But I can't. I can't do accents if you don't know. So, Josh, I am going to give this to you.
2: So, I have to do this?
1: You have to do it because I can't do an accent.
2: Hand me the paper.
1: Here you go.
2: Okay. On this day, in 1776, the Continental Congress chose 5 men, among them Thomas Jefferson, John Adams, and Benjamin Franklin, to create what would become the Declaration of Independence.
1: Woo-woo.
2: America!

0: anchoring in the Harbor of Hope. I'm Joe, and today I'm joined by the legendary Pirate Pete. Let's explore passages with pirates.
1: Take a break from scrubbing the deck, ye scallywags, and lend a ear. This truth be the truest treasure I ever found in Lamentations 3, 22 through 23. Avast, it be the mercy of the good old captain that we ain't been swallowed by the depths, for his compassion of kindness never be running dry. Each dawn, a fresh body of grace be bestowed upon us, for his faithfulness be as steady as the North Star. Aye, now listen close, mateys. These here verses be speaking of the boundless mercies of the Almighty. Aye, the captain be promising that the morning light bring us a fresh start each day, filled with hope and the promise of fair winds. The faithfulness of the old captain be as reliable as a trusty parrot on your shoulder, always there to guide ye through the fiercest squalls. So hoist the sails of gratitude, me hearties, and sail forth with knowledge, knowing that we will never be alone on this wild ocean of life. Yarr.
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4: 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Corn for July down 2.5 at 416.5. December 444 a bushel, down 2.75. Soybeans for July off 4.5 points at 1118.5. Soybeans for November, 1135.75, down by 2.75. And wheat for July, 2 cents lower at 585.5. June live cattle up 67 points at 250.77. August, 242.15, up 65 cents. Feeder cattle for September, 220 to the plus side at 353.75. June lean hogs down 35 cents at 92.80. 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

0: It's the River. I'm Joe. Thinking about how the Bible says that, you know, it takes the faith of a mustard seed that can move mountains. Maybe you've experienced that yourself. Things weren't looking good, but you had faith and God moved that mountain in your life. 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You can share it on Facebook, River Middays with Joe. Kathy, thanks so much for calling in.
1: So my husband was diagnosed with stage 4 colorectal cancer in 2018. He's been in remission twice. And about 2 years ago, they did a CAT scan to check his progress. And his abdomen was full of lymph nodes again. And they told us he would have to go on chemo for the rest of his life. But they gave him 3 weeks. They wanted to re-scan and see how it was progressing. And in that 3 weeks, we prayed and we cried and we spoke to every Christian that we knew and went to church, all the different churches. And in 3 weeks when they rescanned, there was absolutely nothing there.
0: Wow, that's amazing.
1: Yeah, and he's back in remission and he is now, he is 8 years post stage 4 cancer. He's beat it for 8 years and he's working and he's working out every day and he's healthy as a horse. So God is good and he's blessed us amazingly through this process. So we give God all the glory.
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14: Thunderstorms kicking in for the rest of today. Some breaks in the overcast too, and that warm high from the mid to upper 80s. Tonight, partly cloudy, a low 70s. And late tonight and early Friday, with a front coming in, we may see a few more showers and thunderstorms forming. Clearing Friday afternoon at our high right at 80. I'm meteorologist Jennifer Naramore.
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3: Why should I worry?
2: I wrote this in a season where anxiety felt super loud and my future felt even more unclear. If that sounds like you today, you're not alone. One thing God keeps continuously reminding me of is that He meets us exactly where we are and not where we think we should be. When we let go of control and lay everything down at the feet of Jesus, His peace feels louder than our fear.
3: Calm the raging sea inside of me, 'cause that's just who you are.
2: The world constantly tells us to worry about everything, but when we call on the name of the Lord, when we call on the name of Jesus, He brings peace, direction, and security. Hey, my friend, He knows you and He sees you. He has good plans for you because that's just who He is. So why should we worry? Let this be our anthem today.
1: The story that made the song.
0: On the river.
3: What?

0: 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Or tell me about it on Facebook, River Middays with Joe. 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
1: Hey, Joe. I have a personal story about a mountain move I'd like to share.
2: Yes.
1: So just over 2.5 years ago, after suffering an ectopic pregnancy, my husband and I went to the doctor to see what our odds were being able to have another baby, because we have two very healthy ones at home, and we were looking to build our family. And one of the doctors told us that he wasn't going to say it was a zero chance, but, it probably wasn't going to happen, and started talking to us about other options. Right now, I'm driving home to hold my 8-month-old son, Matthew, and God brought us that miracle. And we named our son Matthew because he's a gift from God.
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0: 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Torin Wells, Megan Woods, John Reddick are all going to be there. 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

0: God moving a mountain in your life? Maybe it took the faith of a mustard seed to make that happen. 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We're on Facebook, River Middays with Joe. Katrina, thanks for calling in.
1: Hi, Joe. This happened very, very recently.
0: Okay.
1: My daughter had one of the most difficult types of cancer to treat. And when they found it, it was at already stage 3. But through prayer, and there were hundreds of people praying for her, the pathology report came back after her surgery. They could find no sign of cancer.
0: That's incredible.
1: So,
0: when you were staring at the mountain, when you were staring at the test results and you were looking at it head on, what were you thinking? Were you thinking, this is not... I can't move this. I can't change anything. Or did you fully believe God was going to move that mountain?
1: Well, God kind of spoke to me right after we got the diagnosis. And he said that he needed to use this in order to draw her closer to him. So I had a piece I couldn't explain through it. It's been very, very hard. And I was like, I'm mom. I just want to fix her, you know? And I was powerless. There was nothing I could do but pray and put her in God's hands. The
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13: Thunder, thunder,
12: thunderstorm is kicking in for the rest of today. Some breaks in the overcast too, and that warm high for the mid to upper 80s. Tonight, partly cloudy, a low 70s. And late tonight and early Friday, with a front coming in, we may see a few more showers and thunderstorms forming. Clearing Friday afternoon at our high right at 80. I'm meteorologist Jennifer Naira Moore.
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See afters for the reminder that God is with us on uplifting and encouraging the river.

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0: The stress of moving. I'm Joe. It's uplifting and encouraging. The river. You've probably experienced at some point in your life. You know, you have to set everything up, take everything down, move it, of course. So my fiance Kirsten and I were getting married in July, and we recently picked the place where we're going to live next. And I'm really, really excited about this. That being said, there's something kind of weird that I'm stressed about. And that is how long the city name is, all right? Like, we're going to be moving to Canal Winchester. Long name. And I'm excited about it. City's great. But I was thinking about, like, you know, for a state that has four letters in it, well, technically three, but put together for four, we got some cities in this state that have really long names. Like, Cleveland's a long name. Cincinnati, if I'm being totally honest, I don't think I could spell it off the top of my head. The city where I currently live right now, Worthington, has 11 letters in it. So I'm like, with my new address, it's like nervous about getting writer's cramp when I have to write it down.
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It's the river. I'm Haley, and it may not be officially summer yet, but you wouldn't know that with these super hot temperatures in Ohio. The upside, though, is you've got the perfect excuse to get ice cream.

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0: Think about all the places that music shows up in your life. It's in the big moments like weddings and birthdays and funerals. It's in the small moments like when you're riding around in the car, cleaning the house, or out on a walk. I'm Haley on the river, and music is like this soundtrack to all these moments of life. And that's what makes it so cool when you allow the river to be like a soundtrack for you and your family, when you're listening together in the car, when you're having dance parties in the living room, when the songs are helping your kids go to sleep peacefully at night. 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
12: The River Weather.
13: Thunderstorms kicking in for the rest of today. Some breaks in the overcast too, and that warm high from the mid to upper 80s. Tonight, partly cloudy, a low 70s. And late tonight and early Friday, with a front coming in, we may see a few more showers and thunderstorms forming. Clearing Friday afternoon at our high right at 80. I'm meteorologist Jennifer Naramore.
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1: 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The River,

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0: I'm Haley on the river, sharing something that's good to know today.
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0: 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It's good to know because, you know, the kids are home more. Everyone's home more. All the snacks and toys and activities, everything is everywhere. So how to keep the house clean during summer break. Here it is. You ready? Yeah, I'm sorry to disappoint you. That is the sound of every mom laughing because you know that there is no such thing as keeping the house clean during summer break. This is the time of year when you just got to tell yourself over and over again that houses are meant to have that lived in feel, right?
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2: Trying to do a British accent.
1: 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I can't do accents if you don't know. So, Josh, I am going to give this to you.
2: So, I have to do this?
1: You have to do it because I can't do
2: an
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2: Hand me the paper.
1: There you go.
2: 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On this day, in 1776, the Continental Congress chose 5 men, among them Thomas Jefferson, John Adams, and Benjamin Franklin, to create what would become the Declaration of Independence.
1: Woo-woo.
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0: I love the river. I listen to it every single day. And when I was a few years ago not doing so great, it's what really got me through each day to just stay positive, lose my anxiety, and just fix my eyes on Jesus. And you guys have really helped me with that. I'm Marissa. I'm from Westerville, Ohio, and I am the river.
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0: hot is it really here in Ohio right now? Well, I'm Haley on the river. My dog Trout, he is the king of walks. Day, night, warm, cold. This boy, he loves a walk. So I'm thinking, you know, I know it's very hot, but like we'll get a lap in around the block. We'll take it super easy, but we need a little bit of exercise. So I put my tennis shoes on. I grab the leash. Off we go. We barely got past the end of the street, and this dog is pulling me back to the house. He just said, nope, not happening. My dog, the king of walks, straight up refused to take a walk. That's how hot it is here in Ohio.
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13: Tonight we're in the upper 60s and some scattered showers and thunderstorms around and a little bit windy. Could get a few showers on Friday. We will get a little bit of sunshine though and going up to about 80. Clearing up on Saturday, mid-80s and sunny. More showers coming in Sunday. I'm meteorologist Steve Hamilton.
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Ohio's own Daniel Spriggs on the river. I'm Haley, and I hope you know that whether you're on the mountaintop today or you're down in the dumps, that God is big enough to meet you wherever you are.

0: we all want to be liked. Can we just like collectively admit that? That you want to be liked by other people? I'm Haley on the river, and there are so many people that try to act like, oh, I don't care if people like me. This is just who I am. Take it or leave it. I don't care. No, you care. We all want to be liked. Okay, that's normal. And right now, I'm admitting to you that, like, I want people to like me. And I don't think that's a bad thing, but I do think it's important to ask, why do you want people to like you? Because I think that's where you can get into the trouble. Now, I'm going to be brutally honest with you here. I'm going to be very truthful. These are the things that I want people to like me for. And some of them are selfish. Just telling you that right out. Like, I want people to think I'm cool and to like me for that. To whether it's like the way I dress or the stuff that I'm into. It's superficial, but I told you, I'm being honest. I want people to think I'm cool. I, of course, want people to think I'm smart and funny. Who doesn't want that? Again, maybe superficial, but I'm being honest. Now, there are some things I want people to like me for that I think are the things that really matter. Things like speaking truth. I want you to like me because I'm someone who's gonna, I'm just gonna tell you the way it is. I'm not just gonna tell you what you wanna hear. I'm gonna do it in love, but I'm gonna speak the truth. I wanna be liked for being somebody who's kind and loving, somebody who treats people with respect. And I wanna be liked for being a good friend, for being someone reliable, somebody that you can count on. Now, again, I've already admitted, some of these are selfish, some of these are superficial, but the ones that really matter, the ones that I actually truly care about, are things that really don't have anything to do with me. The truth, being kind, loving, being reliable, being a good friend. Like, this is stuff I want you to like about me because mostly I'm hoping that through me, those things are a glimpse of Jesus. Because that is the most important thing. Being seen, being liked, not for me, but because you see somebody greater than me as a result.
1: If something is fun, you want to do it again.
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Thanks for being here. It's the River. I'm Haley, and it may not be officially summer yet, but you wouldn't know that with these super hot temperatures in Ohio. The upside, though, is you've got the perfect excuse to get ice cream.

0: loading the dishwasher, putting on a Band-Aid the correct way, giving a compliment. These are all things that I don't ever remember anyone ever like explicitly teaching me. They're just kind of things that you figure out as you go, more or less in life. I'm Haley on the River, and there are lots of things like this, the little things that come with just being a person that you just figure out as you go. But I've noticed this trend online where adults, parents, it seems like they're making more of a conscious effort to teach and prep kids for all of these moments that are just like part of being a person in the world. So things like addressing an envelope or trimming your fingernails or asking for help finding an item in the grocery store. All these things that you need to know, but no one ever like sat you down and told you how to do it. Now, obviously you got to tailor it to the age of the kids. Maybe like starting with something that you're currently doing for them, but they might be able to do it themselves. You could like make a list of things that you want to show them, let the kids speak into it. What do they want to learn or practice? I don't know. I feel like this could be kind of like a fun summer project. Little how to be a person lessons. The
1: River. Time now for your River News Report, where locally, Catholic Charities of Wayne County will soon have a new location in Worcester, the former Daily Record building on East Liberty Street. At the news site, Catholic Charity officials say they plan to create a dedicated teen space to support youth programming and mentoring initiatives. And they also hope in the future to offer space for parent-child playgroups. Additionally, the new facility will provide space for community events, making it available for use by other nonprofit organizations. Renovation of the new location is expected to be completed by the end of September, and they anticipate consolidating their two Worcester offices into the new location sometime in either October or November. Elsewhere, the East Central Ohio Educational Service Center is offering scholarships through the Drive to Succeed program to help eligible teens and young adults pay for driver education courses. 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
9: All right, we're in the upper 60s and some scattered showers and thunderstorms around and a little bit windy. Could get a few showers on Friday. We will get a little bit of sunshine, though, and going up to about 80. Clearing up on Saturday, mid-80s and sunny. More showers coming in Sunday. I'm meteorologist Steve Hamilton.
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0: I was just struck recently by the fact that so much of our lives are marked by waiting. We're always waiting for something, praying for something, praying for a miracle to come. And I believe we serve a God of miracles who can do a miracle in a moment. And sometimes he does it in a moment. But sometimes he takes us along these back roads to get to the miracle. And we wonder why it's taking so long. I used to think it was cruel of God to take us on those back roads and make it take longer than it could. But the longer I walk with him, I realize that maybe it's the kindness of God that takes us along those back roads sometimes. Because we get to see things out there that we never would have seen. We get to know him in a way we never would have known him. So by the time we get to the destination, the thing we care about the most is actually not the destination, but it's knowing the Lord and the gift of his presence.
1: The story that made the song.
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1: And welcome to the River Family. With

the World Cup has begun, and it's going to remind you that there are still good people and good things happening in the world. How the World Cup's helping you look on the bright side. It's two songs away.

0: Look on the bright side.
1: I'm Haley on Uplifting and Encouraging the River, helping you look on the bright side by reminding you that there are still good people and good things happening in the world. And sometimes it looks like getting to share a win with the people that you love most. The FIFA World Cup is officially underway. A big deal for the soccer people. And the U.S. men's national team is going to play their first game tomorrow. Now, this is one of the biggest stages for a soccer player, making it to the World Cup, being selected. It's a huge accomplishment. And these are some of the men from the U.S. team sharing who the first person was that they told the news when they made the team.
2: I was talking to my fiance on the phone, so she knew directly when I got it.
3: It was my dad. He was really proud, you know. Yeah. Obviously, he supported me since I was younger, always.
4: I was sitting next to my wife when we found out, but I called my parents. We were all anxiously waiting, and they were waiting for hopefully good news, which I gave her.
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2: Hey, this is Seth Slater, and this is the story behind the song for Valley of Worship. We are

0: Back in 2024, my wife and I lost our daughter at 20 weeks, and it was the hardest thing we've ever experienced. And you wrestle with God in that process, and there's a lot of mystery, there's a lot of learning, there's a lot of just grappling with what it means that God is good and that he's faithful. And the song came from that wrestle of choosing to trust that God was still in the midst of everything, that we don't always get answers, but we always get his presence, and that he's with us in the valleys. And so we can build an altar there knowing that God showed up and that he's always going to show up in those places for you, regardless of how you feel. And so you can still choose to worship him there.
1: The story that made the song.
2: On the river.
3: 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I have questioned if you could. And when it led me to the cross, only then I understood that even in the ruthless pain, there's a river running through, and every bend along the way

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1: Say that again, please.
2: Say that again.
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14: The River Weather.
15: Upper 60s and some scattered showers and thunderstorms around, and a little bit windy.
2: Could get a few showers on Friday. We will get a little bit of sunshine, though, and going up to about 80. Clearing up on Saturday, mid-80s and sunny. More showers coming in Sunday. I'm meteorologist Steve Hamilton.
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1: I have one for me, what your summer bucket list item would be. My wife, it's an us thing. Like, our office is like a junk drawer.
2: Josh, I'm noticing a trend through the years.
1: What?
2: A couple years ago, you said the same thing about your shed.
1: It's
2: then it was the garage. Then there was the basement. And now
1: it's the
2: office.
1: The office.
2: Do the things just keep moving to a new room, or are you just slowly excavating? What's going on?
1: This conversation's over.

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I'm not, like, trying to be the boss of you. Just checking in. I'm Haley on the river. Hope you're taking care of yourself on this hot, hot day in Ohio.

0: uplifting and encouraging music is on the river.
1: And this is the story that made the song.
2: What's up, y'all? It's your boy, Bay Turner, and I would love to share a little bit about the heart behind my song, Somebody's Praying. Somebody's Y'all, I wrote this song when I was at total war with myself. I was stuck in patterns that I couldn't break, and I couldn't outrun this almost dark night of the soul. And I got up one morning to write a song, and this simple image came to my mind. It was my mom on her hands and knees. The Lord was showing me that she was interceding for me. And I realized in the moment, I wasn't still standing because I was strong or capable enough or good enough. I was still standing because someone else kept praying when I stopped. So I wrote this song for the moment that you realize that you've been held up the whole time because of someone else's prayers. You were carried without ever earning it. You were loved without ever deserving it.
1: The story that made the song.
0: On the river.
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Summer hasn't even officially started yet, but I'm already thinking about the fall because that's when the River's Egyptian excursion is happening this November. I'm Haley. I'm going on the trip. So is Josh from the River Morning Show. And so can you. 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

0: Reading in the summer hits different. It's the River. I'm Haley, and I love to read all year long, but sitting in the sun, reading by the pool or on the beach or just in your backyard, chef's kiss. It's so good. Summer reading also comes with some nostalgia. Like, I grew up in a time where the Pizza Hut Book It program was thriving. Okay, reading books for my own personal pan pizza, like, doesn't get better than that. And I've found myself wishing that something like that still existed. But then I thought, you know what? I'm an adult now. I have money. I have free will. I can create my own summer reading challenge with pizza as a reward. And even more fun is that my husband Clint has also gotten into reading this year. So I was thinking, like, maybe we could do a summer reading competition where whoever reads the most books and the other person has to buy them a pizza. I really like this. And technically, we share money. And probably both of us would still end up eating the pizza. But still, it's super fun.
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0: the River. We're Brant and Sherry.
1: So Father's Day, when they started it, it was not a cynical ploy to sell more greeting cards. They didn't have Father's Day cards at the time for years after that. It was genuinely, hey, let's honor fathers, which is a great idea. And I just wanted to mention this. If you are listening and you are a dad, especially if you're in the throes of high intensity dadhood, much respect for you for faithfully serving your family and the vulnerable people around you. Much respect for moms for Mother's Day when we talk about serving faithfully. But the same thing with you. It's just, there's not much better than that.
2: Absolutely.

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1: And this is the story that made the song.
2: This is Chandler Moore, and this is the heart behind my song, God, I'm Just Grateful.

0: The Bible instructs us to give thanks in all things. That means in the good and the bad, in the ugly and the beautiful, we are to thank God for it all. And I think this song helps me set my eyes on the list of reasons I have to be grateful. God has been so good. And in the midst of fires and trials and struggles and battles, I still have a reason to be grateful. And this is that song.
1: The story that made the song.
2: On the river.

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1: We're Brant and Sherry on Uplifting and Encouraging the River.
2: Sometimes we like to just sit on the old front porch, have some lemonade, reminisce about the days of yore. Do you remember when, Sherry, do you remember when we had dollar stores?
1: We still have dollar stores.
2: No, I mean, like, they charged a dollar for stuff. Everything was a dollar. Remember that?
1: Yeah. I mean, do they not anymore? The dollar store doesn't charge a dollar?
2: Uh-uh.
1: What are they charging?
2: $1.75 or
1: really?
2: $5 or $4. Yeah.
1: They still call themselves the dollar store.
2: Yeah, I know. Well, maybe one still does somewhere. I don't know.
1: What a whimsical time.
2: Yeah, it's not very nostalgic if they're still doing it. I guess. Do you remember yesterday when they were still doing this? But I don't think they're doing it. 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
6: The River Weather.
7: Upper 60s and some scattered showers and thunderstorms around, and a little bit windy. Could get a few showers on Friday. We will get a little bit of sunshine though, and going up to about 80, clearing up on Saturday, mid 80s and sunny. More showers coming in Sunday. I'm meteorologist Steve Hamilton.
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3: 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The River.

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0: And as you listen, they can be found in your life, too.
1: Uplifting and encouraging. The River.

0: are Brant and Sherry on Uplifting and Encouraging the River.
1: Hey, what's up? My name is Brant. Producer Sherry is here with me.
0: Okay, so the high intensity of the throes of fatherhood.
1: Yeah.
0: Like, what does that look like? What does that feel like? New dad.
2: Oh, what a great question.
0: You got toddlers. Is it teenager? Like, what is it?
1: It's both of that. I guess I was exempting myself from it because I'm an empty nester now.
0: Yeah. And
1: I just have so much respect for going through faithfully through the day and being in the day, not just going, I got other stuff to do. Kids, please get out of the way. I'm doing it. Like, but to be focused, there's an intensity to that. Mm. And I just want to express as another man, if you're a father and you're in that right now, it can be little kids.
0: Mm-hmm.
1: That's one of the hardest times of life. I think on a marriage too, but teenagers. Yeah. Like, the faithfulness.
0: Being in the day. I love that.
1: Yes. So being present, not giving up. I talked to a guy the other day, his kid's 12, very frustrating right now. I'm like, dude, just way to be faithful. This is a long haul. A long haul. He's like, yeah, but I hear you. The story's got a long way. He's going to look back and go, man, my dad never gave up. How

0: Behold, God is making all things new.
1: And it's not just the spring thing. It's inside you when you stay connected to uplifting and encouraging The River.

0: Brant and Sherry on the river.
1: Yep, I feel pretty dumb. I'm just being honest.
2: Why?
1: Because the websites pop up now, and they're like, do you want all the cookies or some cookies? Or do you want decline cookies?
2: Yeah, and you were just accepting. Sure, I'll take all the cookies.
1: I needed to see the stuff.
2: Yeah, which is not true.
1: Yeah.
2: Yeah, yeah.
1: I'm like, what could be wrong with accepting all the cookies? It just seems
2: sounds
1: so...
2: right.
1: I guess
2: sounds
1: I'm not,
2: right.
1: not the only one.
3: Hi, Brant and Sherry. Brant, I was today years old. I learned that you don't have to accept cookies. Mm. I always accept them too because I thought that you had to.
1: Thank you. I'm glad.
2: All right. So you're not alone. There you go. We're helping people.
1: I guess it's a, I feel like maybe it's a middle aged thing.
2: Oh.
1: Just the idea to accept cookies. Yeah.
2: Well, no.
1: I accept cookies.
2: No. I.
1: What? I just can't imagine that not being right.
2: Don't it's a leave it. It's
1: don't
2: a leave it to Beaver thing.
1: Don't do it.
4: If something is fun, you want to do it again.
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